latest from Bedouin stops me in my tracks every time. That's one thing rights for new record, Neon Summer Skin. Mary Morris before that, Elvis Costello's live version of Allison in that set as well. Kyle Meredith here on 91.9 WFPK. As I mentioned, going to be talking with actress Hannah John Common here in just a few moments. You know her as Ava Starr, a.k.a. Ghost in the Marvel Universe. That's coming up. We also got some Justin Paul Lewis, Allison Moyet. The WFPK question of the day: would you rather lose all of your music history or never discover a new artist again? Michael Bauman says, old dog, I'll keep my record collection. Thanks for asking. Let's see. Stephanie Savoir says, never discover a new artist again. I'd be nothing without my music. Jerry Chambers says, I'm an old geezer, and so I have plenty of music history. They want to keep the music history. 502-814-9375. I got new music on the way. I got older music right now, at least from, 1998. Here's Hole on FPK.

0: After the Covenant school shooting in Nashville, Oak Crow Medicine Show's Catch Secor and public radio journalist David Green set out across America to start a conversation about guns, gun violence, and whether we can still find common ground. 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
1: 91.9 WFPK. I'm Kyle Meredith. Tonight, my guest, Hannah John Common. She's made a career out of being the most captivating person in a room full of aliens, supervillains, and post-apocalyptic weirdos. You've seen her as Ghost in Ant-Man and the Wasp, where she turned Marvel's typical villain trope into something a little more tragic and a lot more quantum. And now she's suited back up for Marvel's Thunderbolts, which we got to talk all about in an interview that you can watch at WFPK.org.
2: How does one play a ghost? Well, you know what? It was actually with the writing in Ant-Man and the Wasp was amazing because, you know, the character of Ava Starr, I mean, that's her name is Ava Starr. And, you know, her origin story, her background is it was so detailed and it was so tragic. And we really told that story. Her flickering, you know, it was all about in Ant-Man and the Wasp, this kind of, you know, the quantum energy of her and her being in that incubator, I guess, of where she's charging like a phone. But, you know, the problem was that she's in absolute deviant pain. And then the way even physicality of all of that, I actually said, I kind of want to walk like the Terminator through things. You know, that's how she walks, is because she can just like disappear. So she doesn't have to physically, you know, maneuver herself in any way. She can just go, you know, she can just go. And in this movie, yeah, she's, I think it's a different posture with ghosts. Yeah, she's standing up very, very, very tall. And she's a bit more slower.

0: Continuing with My Pony on 91.9 WFPK. You can hear that one in Thunderbolts, the Marvel movie. I'm Kyle Meredith. I'm hanging with Hannah John Common. She plays Ghost in the film. And we got to talk about it's not your typical Marvel story. It tells a story of depression, of shame, and a lot of darkness. Our full interview when you subscribe to the Kyle Meredith With podcast.
1: Because what the pandemic did create was this pandemic of isolation and, you know, everyone going on their phones and just kind of losing touch with reality and losing touch with the confidence of even communicating with people about how you are actually feeling. And, you know, all these anti-heroes coming together are going through their own inner struggle. They've got stuff going on, which is basically everybody in life. And the villain of this movie is within yourself. It was a massive, massive theme about that, you know, in the movie. And we had to really, really all understand it, even though Bob is the character that represents, you know, him and Yelena, the struggle of it. But we're all dealing with it, and we all have to, you know, really touch in our own inner struggle to bring to the characters of what our characters are, you know, feeling.

0: Queen with David Bowie there on Under Pressure on 91.9. You can hear that one in the Marvel film Thunderbolts. Some Kyle Meredith and hanging out with Hannah John Common. She plays Ghost in the movie as we get to talk of it. In fact, it's got this incredible cast, most of them comedians. 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
1: You know, you've got David Harbour, very, very, very, very funny. Julie Louis-Dreyfus, I mean, the legend of comedy. And Wyatt Russell's very funny. Florence is incredibly funny. Like, we're all very... It was really interesting kind of going into this, because obviously with the themes of this movie, having so much comedy in it as well was actually kind of this beautiful remedy and recipe for the movie. Because, you know, how we do deal with things by kind of making jokes, or kind of the kind of comic relief of the film is like dedicated there. And it was, I think Jake really kind of mastered that beautifully. For me, it was interesting because for Ghost, like finding Ghost funny was, you know, kind of it naturally happened, because in Ant-Man and the Wasp, she's not funny. Like, she's dying. But in this movie, I kind of found this kind of very British, kind of, you know, snipey, snarky, sarcasm, which was funny. And it's funny, and it's kind of these one-liners that come in at the right time. But yeah, the cast have been so incredible and such.

There's Starship. Nothing's going to stop us now. You can hear that one in Thunderbolts, some Kyle Meredith. And thanks to Hannah John Common for hanging out with me. Our full interview at WFPK.org and at the Kyle Meredith With podcast. How would you like to meet Mumford & Sons at Bourbon & Beyond? WFPK is sending one lucky winner and a guest to the festival Friday to see Mumford & Sons live. Plus, you'll meet the band and score some signed merch. Festival admission is great. 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

Nicole Adkins returning with the record Drama. That's When the Night Falls. And WFPK presenting Nicole Adkins October 10th at the Whirling Tiger. The details at WFPK.org. Violet Grohl and the 1975 before that. Thanks again to Hannah John Common. That full interview at WFPK.org. And the Kyle Meredith with podcasts, our featured artist of the day, coming up next here on 91.9. 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Participating in Give for Good this Thursday, Just Creations, 2722 Frankfort Avenue, and Facebook. I'm Kyle Meredith here on FPK, West Side Cowboy on the way, some Billy Strings as well. Our featured artist of the day is Goose. They're going to be playing Bourbon and Beyond on Thursday, September 24th. We're playing them every single hour. From the Chain Your Dragon record, here's Madalena, 91.9 FPK Louisville.

91.9 WFPK is proud to sponsor Bourbon and Beyond, returning this year with the Foo Fighters, Mumford & Sons, Chris Stapleton, and Dave Matthews Band. 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

0: It's our featured artist of the day, Goose, there with Good Time End Times. We've been playing them every single hour. They're going to be playing Bourbon and Beyond Thursday, September 24th. Those details at WFPK.org. We had Slow Pulp and Kings of Leon before that. Judy Collins and Kurt Vile on the way. Tonight's TV in the Radio happens now. It's where we take a look at iconic television theme songs. And tonight's was a spinoff of Happy Days, which produced multiple spinoffs. It premiered in 1976, followed two Milwaukee roommates working at a brewery trying to build a better life. Charles Fox said he and Norman Gimbel originally wrote the theme around the idea of hoping their dreams would come true till producers told them these women would make them come true. They gave the song to a then unknown singer who took it on to become a pop hit, reaching number 25. Cindy Greco singing this one, Making Our Dreams Come True. The theme to Laverne and Shirley, tonight's TV and the Radio, right here on WFPK.
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catch from a Bourbon and Beyond, Thursday, September 24th. That's Queens of the Stone Age with Easy Street. Song features Nikki Lane as well. Garbage, Delta Spirit also in there. 91.9 WFPK programming support comes from Just Creations, celebrating 36 years of fair trade for artisans in the developing world, featuring a new candle collection from Indonesia, chimes and sun hats for fall gardening. Participating in Give for Good this Thursday, Just Creations, 2722 Frankfort Avenue and on Facebook. I'm Kyle Meredith. I'm going to get out of here. We're going to put the mixtape on next and play some Our Lady Peace and Sinead O'Connor. I want to thank all of my guests tonight, including Hannah John Common, Erica Christensen, Ben Barnes, all of my interviews at WFPK.org and the Kyle Meredith With podcast. I'm back tomorrow with Lily Sullivan, David Rizdahl, Michael Chiklis, and it's Give for Good Louisville all day tomorrow, the beginning of our fall membership drive. I'll be here for that. And I'll leave you with Womack Sisters, Nubian Twist, Julia Baker, and Alan Silverstry on FPK Louisville. Have a good night.

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91.9 WFPK in Waterfront Park present our final WFPK Waterfront Wednesday of the season and official Bourbon and Beyond pre-party on September 23rd with Louisville Jam Band Houseplant. 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

After the Covenant school shooting in Nashville, Okrom Medicine Show's Catch Secor and public radio journalist David Green set out across America to start a conversation about guns, gun violence, and whether we can still find common ground. 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

give of myself whatever they ask. But without this single truth, it is only emptiness that I can ask. A happiness that will not last. But I'm not here for that.

Greetings, greetings, greetings, greetings, greetings, greetings, greetings. Deep blue neon, Bud Light light. Bud it to my left, Bud it to my right. Oh, honky tonk, Saturday night.

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0: 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It's a country song.
1: Howdy, neighbors. 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

label was there. There were two more like him at the next show, staring us down like hawks. And there was love in the air, and all the money was there, and we were going on tour with Candlebox.

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WFPK is sending one lucky winner and a guest to the festival Friday to see Mumford & Sons live. 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

After the Covenant School shooting in Nashville, Oak Crow Medicine Show's Catch Secor and public radio journalist David Green set out across America to start a conversation about guns, gun violence, and whether we can still find common ground. 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

91.9 WFPK in Waterfront Park present our final WFPK Waterfront Wednesday of the season and official Bourbon and Beyond pre-party on September 23rd with Louisville Jam Band Houseplant. 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
1: 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I wrote this song right here in Watertown, Massachusetts.

how would you like to meet Mumford & Sons at Bourbon & Beyond? 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

91.9 WFPK in Waterfront Park present our final WFPK Waterfront Wednesday of the season and official Bourbon and Beyond pre-party on September 23rd with Louisville jam band Houseplant. 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

After the Covenant school shooting in Nashville, Okra Medicine Show's Catch Secor and public radio journalist David Green set out across America to start a conversation about guns, gun violence, and whether we can still find common ground. 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

91.9 WFPK in Waterfront Park present our final WFPK Waterfront Wednesday of the season and official Bourbon and Beyond pre-party on September 23rd with Louisville Jam Band Houseplant. 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

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Played twice at the county fair. And the second time, Ben, our friend who worked the business end, said a guy from a label was there. 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And there was love in the air, and all the money was there, and we were going on tour with Candlebox.

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WFBK is sending one lucky winner and a guest to the festival Friday to see Mumford & Sons live. 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

What happiness is, in his eye there's a hunter's gleam. Something to look forward to, this cat's gonna get the cream. Skin of a mango is so smooth, smoother than the devil. Cut it, slice it, chop it up to the rhythm of a Cockney rebel.

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I'm Lady D, inviting you to join me for In the Pocket, now on Saturday nights at 10. 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

That's a 5-0 tune from Alex Clark. It's called Rearview Lover at 91.9 WFPK. Serotonin starting off the hour with Good Day. And it is a good day. I'm Mel, and it's Give for Good Louisville. Yeah, it's a coordinated day of giving for more than 600 local nonprofits, and we are one of them. 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

0: dollars from the Community Foundation of Louisville's prize pool. And I love this. The prizes are based on the number of donations, so the amount doesn't matter. And I'm Mel, and I am joined by John Timmons this morning. Hello, sir.
1: Good morning, Mel.
0: Good to be with you, as always. I'm thinking, why did I retire to get up this early?
1: I was wondering how you do this every morning. But I'm glad you do. I am glad you are here. Turn you on first thing in the morning after I,
0: wake up.
1: It's usually not 4:30 a.m., but
0: amateur.
1: But anyway, I decided it would be a good day to get in here for Give for Good Louisville. It's the perfect day to support all of your favorite nonprofits. And we have some folks to thank already.
0: Already? Yay.
1: Yeah, we have renewals from Steve Wynn of Orleans, Indiana, and Robert Tatum from Prospect. Also want to thank some folks that gave before today. They were definitely on top of it. Mary Ellen Harned, Daniel Sturdivant, Leslie Fowler, Orme Wilson, Smith Rhodes, Tom James, and Susan Zepeda. And we have plenty more to thank, but we would like to thank you as well with your pledge of support at lpm.org and to participate in Give for Good Louisville.
0: 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And let's see, I've got some Sturgill Simpson coming up. I got some new music from Billy Strings, but we do have another Bourbon and Beyond featured artist of the day, Casey Musgraves, one of our favorites. You're going to hear some of our favorite Casey Musgraves tunes pretty much every hour today. She's playing the Barrel Stage Friday, September 25th from Pageant Material. This is Casey Musgraves and Biscuits at FBK.

0: That's new music from Billy Strings from So Much for Goodbyes and Burn the Other End, 91.9 WFPK. Not too long ago, we gave away tickets for that show. Sturgill Simpson, a.k.a. Johnny Blue Skies with O'Sarah. And, of course, Johnny Blue Skies is going to be at Rupp Arena in Lexington coming up October 30th. We gave away tickets to that show, too. Mm-hmm. Casey Musgraves, starting things off, she is today's Bourbon and Beyond Featured Artist of the Day. She plays the Barrel Stage Friday, September 25th. That was Biscuit. And what a coincidence, John Timmons. We've also given away lots of tickets for Bourbon and Beyond.
1: Yes, we have. And, you know, FBK members get a ton of perks, including pre-sale codes, free and discounted tickets, and special in-studio concerts. 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And members also got pre-sale codes to buy tickets before the general public to see Jim James, Morrissey, Pixies, and Sarah McLachlan. 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
0: 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And Actors Theater of Louisville, presenting Ken Ludwig's Baskerville, a Sherlock Holmes mystery, directed by Amelia Acosta Powell. Sherlock Holmes and Dr. Watson tackle one of their most famous cases in this murderously funny adventure through September 27th. Ticket info at actorstheater.org. 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

0: That's a new one from Widow's Peak from the album Roses. It's called Soft Cover at 91.9 WFPK. Spin Doctors in there with Biscuit Head. They were just in town at Iroquois Amphitheater along with Blues Traveler and Gin Blossoms. That was Tuesday night. And The Jam starting things off. They actually released that song on this day in 1982. The Bitterest Pill I Ever Had to Swallow. Good morning. I'm Mel. It is Give for Good Louisville. This is a coordinated day of giving for more than 600 local nonprofits. We are one of those nonprofits, and there are so many great nonprofits out there. I'm joined by John Timmons, by the way, and we're proud to be one of them. And you can help us earn bonus dollars from the Community Foundation of Louisville's prize pool as being one of those nonprofits. The prizes are based on the number of donations.
1: Right.
0: So again, the amount doesn't matter. Mm-hmm. Okay, does not matter. This is one of those times where it's quantity.
1: Yes.
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1: 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Barbara and Bill Juckett, Cynthia Rigby, Suzanne Means, Ann Price Davis, Louise Nash Farnsley Garner, Beth Wilkerson, Jonathan Wolf, Catherine Luckett Reed, Tad Meyer, Dr. Frank, and Mrs. Kiet Wood. Everett Hoffman, Del Marie Vaccaro, and Mika Bryant.
0: Huh.
1: Thank you very, very much. 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
0: 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Estimates at 502-554-2501. And 91.9 WFPK is proud to sponsor The Depot at NoCo, hosting Surfside Summer Jams every Thursday through September. 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Details about this ticketless concert at the depot at noco.com.
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0: 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Got new music on the way from Bedouin and Aaron Lee Tasjan. 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

0: 91.9 WFPK. That is new Aaron Lee Tashjian. John Timmons joining me this morning. We were just talking about how good that guy is and how more people need to be talking about Aaron Lee Tashjian and seeing him perform live. Puts on a great show.
1: He does. And I first heard Aaron Lee Tashjian here on FPK.
0: Same.
1: 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That's what we like to do.
0: It's one of the things we do best, I think.
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0: You know, John, sometimes it's easy to take for granted the things that always seem to be there. You know, WFPK is always here. WFPK Waterfront Wednesday happens every summer. But, you know, we can't take anything for granted. You know, these things, they take money. That's yes. that's just the fact. As you know, we have one more WFPK Waterfront Wednesday of this season, but we're already having to plan ahead for next season, and we can't do that without the funds necessary. 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Mm-hmm. 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
1: Yeah, we have some renewing members to thank. Larry Kearns, Caroline Smith, C.A. Graham, Robert Ross. Hello, Robert. Dennis and Penelope McNulty, Ann Jackson and Matilda Andrews. And we appreciate these members who made additional gifts. Robert White, William Halfling, Susan James, Mark Adams, Rachel Nally, Phyllis Hubbock, and Keith Wilburn, along with Kevin Koba and Rick Tabb. Thank you all very, very much. We'd love to thank you as well, lpm.org or 502-814-6565. You can call or text.
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0: the fabulous Alison Moyet, 91.9 WFPK from her Hometime album. It was released on this day in 2002 and more. Why does Alison Moyet never come around here, John? We were just talking about that. Love her so much.
1: I know.
0: She's marvelous.
1: And where else are you going to hear

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1: But
0: right here.
1: That's exactly right. Walk the Moon, starting off the hour. They released that song on this day in 2014, Shut Up and Dance. 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
1: 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I hear good things about.
0: I just see a t-shirt. So.
1: We are both sporting the Ear Ecstasy yes. WFPK t-shirts.
0: But I'm able to do that program because of support from members like you.
1: Absolutely.
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1: And we've got some folks actually stepping up for Give for Good. Kenya Young.
2: Thank you, of course.
1: Is this Diona M? Mm-hmm. Forgive me if I'm saying that wrong. Cynthia Wood, William and Deanne Whitman, Penny Pearson, and John Timmons.
0: I put my money where my mouth is.
1: Walking the walk and talking the talk, my friend. Well done. And now it's your turn, okay? LPM.org. You can also call or text 502-814-6565. But again, today is the ideal day to make your money go a little bit farther. Mm-hmm. And we got some Bob Seger coming up. Got new music from Michelle Indege Ocello. But first, John, we've got another Bourbon and Beyond featured artist of the day. It is Casey Musgraves.
0: Awesome.
1: She plays Friday, September 25th. She's a lot of fun, too. This is from same trailer, different park. Follow your arrow at FPK.

0: Man, I like that version a lot. New music from Michelle Ndege Ocello, getting some help from Cat Power on a cover of Don't You Want Me. That is from Michelle's Synonym album. It's an album of duets coming out October 2nd, and I like what they did with that one.
1: That's a great version.
0: Isn't that great?
1: Love it.
0: Bob Seger in there. Also, Casey Musgraves, our Bourbon and Beyond featured artist of the day. She plays Friday, September 25th. That was Follow Your Arrow. And we're wanting you to follow the path on Give for Good Louisville to LPM.org, because today only, it's a coordinated day of giving for more than 600 local nonprofits. 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
1: 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This Give for Good Louisville Day, doesn't matter how much you give, it matters that you give.
0: And you know, it's not even a day where you only control the programming, which you do, but you actually made it happen, because we only did it one time. I believe it was like National Healthcare Month or something like that, and we thought it would be a nice thing to do, and we got such huge feedback on that.
1: Right.
0: You said, no, we need that a little more often. Yeah. That needs to be a consistent thing, so you had the power to make that happen, and we can do that. We can pull over the programming because you continue to support us month after month, year after year, and we're so grateful for that. And again, today with Give for Good Louisville, that money can go a little bit farther, lpm.org, and help us get those bonus dollars from the Community Foundation of Louisville.
1: Two folks to thank here. We got Paul Celestrum, Kristen Malam, Megan Schulte, Scott, and Alicia MacArthur of St. Simon's Island, Georgia, have become members. Thank you very much for that. Zach Hubbard of Louisville says he can't imagine a day without us and says thank you. Well, thank you, Zach. We can't imagine a day without you. 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

0: Their new album, Dopamine Chamber, coming out October 16th. That is Fontaines, D.C. with Marianne, 91.9 WFPK. A 5:02 tune from Louisville's Joan Shelley in there, like the Thunder and the War and Treaty, starting off that set with Hi Ho. And they were, of course, part of this year's WFPK Waterfront Wednesday. One of the most perfect nights, John, I swear. The weather was great.
1: It was awesome.
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1: It's been an outstanding season, and we're going to be wrapping it up next week with Houseplant and Doom Gong.
0: That's going to be fun.
1: You know, and so far this summer, we've seen Deep Blue Ellum, Modiste, which was just a
0: Such a great, love Modiste.
1: I don't have words for that one. Old 97s, The War and Treaty, as you just mentioned, Small Time Napoleon, Routine, Caffeine, Second Story Man, and a whole lot more. We also added a second stage, the Monarch stage at Waterfront Wednesday, and that was, I love this idea. That was a great, great addition. You know, Waterfront Wednesday, it's free to attend, but it's not free to produce. 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As Luke said, it's, you know, it's a free to attend, but it's definitely not free for us to put it on. 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
1: Got a few thank yous, these folks participating in Give for Good Louisville. Richard Flaherty, Rebecca Neal, Sarah Moran, Ron Fisher.
0: Ron, it's familiar.
1: Fisher. Something fishy about that name.
0: In more.
1: Ron Fisher. Yeah, well, he's right here in the studio with us. Patricia Kudla, we also want to thank John and Cheryl Carl of Louisville. They've added their support to LPM. Thank you very much. And we're going to work on the pronunciation of this name. Cassier Ozier of Louisville says, being a monthly sustainer is the best money we spend every month. We get way more out of it than we put in. The LPM Suite and KCIR are true local gems. Well said.
0: Wow.
1: Thank you very, very much for that. We really do appreciate that. We would like to thank you as well. 502-814-6565. 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
0: And we also get support from Farnsley Mormon Landing, presenting the Rigby's Three, a Beatles tribute band, Sunday, September 13th at 1:30 under the Open Air Pavilion. 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And 91.9 WFPK is proud to present 20 Years of the Weeks with Lenox Hills at Headliners Thursday, September 10th. 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Ticket details for the weeks at Headliners Music Hall box office or headlinerslouisville.com.
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0: And thank you. Going to be getting into AM radio territory very soon. Before we do that, I'll have new music from Sunvolt. This is Black Joe Lewis and the Honey Bears, Girls on Bikes, but FBK.

0: That is new music from Sunvolt from Sound Signal Serenades. That's called Serenade Song. And 91.9 WFPK presents Sunvolt at Headliners coming up very soon, September 17th. Had Black Joe Lewis and the Honey Bears before that, and Girls on Bikes. 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
1: Good to be with you, Mo.
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1: It's great that so many people have been responding so far this morning. 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It doesn't matter how much you give. It matters that you give. It's the number of people that donate today can help us earn bonus dollars.
0: Yeah.
1: Thanks to the fine folks of,
0: Community Foundation.
1: Thank
0: of
1: you
0: Louisville.
1: So much. I was just getting ready to say that, Mel.
0: It's early, isn't it?
1: It's way.
0: Now you know why I flounder every morning.
1: I have no excuse.
0: Yeah, you do. You got up early today.
1: Well,
0: that's
1: I did
0: why.
1: Get up early today. Sleep deprived. Got some folks to thank here, Mel. Ben King, Milos Maldonado.
0: Hey, thanks, Milos.
1: Thanks, Milos. Teresa Weber, Scott Laird. Sustainer Alisa Williams of Louisville made an additional gift supporting Give for Good. Thank
0: Beautiful.
1: You very much. Gary Rexroth.
0: Hey.
1: Name sounds familiar,
0: I
1: Mel.
0: Know him.
1: I think you do. Brad Ennis and Susan Shelton says she urges everyone to help support public radio. 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
0: We appreciate you all so very much. 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Inspired by some of Charles Dickens' most haunting works, this spine-tingling ghost play runs September 30th through October 25th inside Kentucky Shakespeare's headquarters in historic old Louisville. 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

0: 91.9 WFPK, Maxine Brown, Sugar Dumplin, also what we call John Timmons around here, Sugar Dumplin. Lynn Anderson starting off the hour, a song recorded on this day in 1970, a little hit called Rose Garden. I'm Mel, joined by Sugar Dumplin Timmons.
1: I don't know about the sugar, but the dumplin fits.
0: I don't know. I kind of like the sugar dumplin.
1: Yeah, I'm sure
0: I really, really
1: I'm
0: like
1: sure you
0: that.
1: Do. Let's move on, shall we?
0: Oh, you can try, but I'm keeping that.
1: Hey, Mel. Today is Give for Good Louisville. 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
1: Yes, sir.
0: I love the 90s at 9 that you do, and you also do the Mel's Diner on Friday. I love that. I love that. It's one
1: Thank
0: of the
1: you,
0: many
1: sir.
0: Reasons that I tune in. Kemet has the 11 at 11. Mm-hmm. She cranks it up to 11. Laura Shine. Yeah, everybody loves Laura Shine.
1: Everybody loves Laura Shine.
0: She's got the Pause Report on Tuesdays. She's got the 5 o'clock Shadow and My First Concert features. We've got Kyle Meredith with Stacey Owen is on Saturdays and Sundays. So many reasons to listen, and there is so much music here. We've got Matt Anthony on Friday night with the Sound Clash. Duke and Relics on Saturdays. I've got a show now called...
1: Yes, you do.
0: Of all things. What is it called?
1: Your Ecstasy? I feel like
0: Rings
1: that's
0: a bell.
1: Familiar.
0: Let's go with
1: yeah.
0: that. Michael Young with Roots and Boots on Sundays, along with Aaron Biebelhauser's Bluegrass Evolution, Cheryl Rouse with The Blues Party. 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
1: And we want to get that.
0: We
1: and
0: do.
1: We can do it with your help, lpm.org. 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
1: It is AM radio time, iconic songs from the 60s and 70s. It is Danny Hutton's 84th birthday today, one of the founding voices behind a band that was pretty much impossible to avoid if you listened to AM radio in the late 60s and early 70s. Of course, talking about Three Dog Night. Now, he was born in Ireland, but he grew up in the U.S., and by the mid-60s, he was already making his way through the L.A. music business. He recorded as a solo artist. He worked for Hanna-Barbera Records. Even scored a modest hit with a song called Roses and Rainbows in 1965. But, of course, it was when he joined forces with Corey Wells and Chuck Negron. And they thought, instead of building a band around one lead singer, they thought, we've got three strong lead vocalists, and we'll just trade off depending on which voice is best suited to a particular song. And Three Dog Night, they weren't really concerned with proving themselves as a songwriting band. They were one of those best song wins kind of bands, and they actually introduced a lot of talented writers into the musical world. I mean, thanks to them, we were introduced to the likes of Randy Newman, Harry Nilsson, Laura Nyro, Paul Williams, Hoyt Axton, just to name a few. Between 69 and 75, they placed a huge string of records in the top 40, including three that went all the way to number one, and one of those number ones arrived in 1972. It was actually written in the 1950s by David I. Arkin, who, by the way, was the father of the Oscar-winning actor Alan Arkin. These are the things you learn when you do AM radio, strange rabbit hole things like that. And Earl Robinson, he also wrote it. It was inspired by the Supreme Court's landmark Brown versus Board of Education decision. Pete Seeger was among the artists who recorded it years before Three Dog Night. But Three Dog Night's version gave that message, you know, more of an upbeat pop treatment, and it connected with a huge audience. The record reached number one on the Billboard Hot 100, also topped the charts in Canada. So on Danny Hutton's 84th birthday, today's AM radio pick is Three Dog Night with Black and White at FPK.

0: the pre-ELO days of Jeff Lynne and The Move and Do Ya at 91.9 WFPK, our AM radio selection for this morning in honor of Danny Hutton's 84th birthday today. It was Three Dog Night and Black and White. Good morning. It is nearly 8:20, and it is a Give for Good Louisville Thursday, a coordinated day of giving for more than 600 local nonprofits. 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I'm joined by John Timmons, and again, this is a bonus hour, my friend. 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
0: And we've got so many fine ones, too, and we're in partnership with a lot of them, so we're rooting for everybody.
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0: That's amazing.
1: 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And as Mel said, it doesn't matter how much you give. It matters that you give, especially this hour with a $1,000 bonus on the line.
0: Oh, yeah. We don't want to let that go by.
1: Not at all.
0: We want to take advantage of that. WFBK is always kind of my clock when I'm busy working and everything. And I know, you know, when Kimmett does, you know, a feature, I know, oh, it's 11 o'clock. Okay. And then I know that when I hear Laura Schein doing a feature, I know, oh, okay, the day's winding down. She's doing the 5 o'clock shadow. So yeah. Literally it's the benchmark of my day.
1: Right.
0: And I know it is for a lot of you as well. So today is a good day to go to lpm.org and participate in Give for Good Louisville, especially this hour with that extra $1,000 bonus. Do we have some thank yous?
1: Yes,
0: there, sir?
1: We do. These folks have stepped up for Give for Good Louisville. Darina Parmeter, David Hoflin, Deneen LeBlanc. Thanks, Deneen. Kathy Berger, Ashley Cowan, Gregory Thompson, Kelsey Hayes, and Ray Brundridge.
0: Wonderful.
1: And I'd love to thank you as well. 502-814-6565 or lpm.org.
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0: 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We're going to get to our Bourbon and Beyond featured artist of the day. She plays the Barrel Stage Friday, September 25th. Actually, going to do a couple from her here. Got her new one coming up. But first, back to the Golden Hour with Casey Musgraves and Slow Burn at FPK.

0: That's new music from Sheryl Crow, getting some help from Jesse Wells on Freedom Bus at 91.9 WFPK. Her new album, Pick You Up, is coming out October 9th. And a couple from our Bourbon and Beyond featured artist of the day, Kacey Musgraves. Her latest, the title track from Middle of Nowhere, and an older one from her Golden Hour album, Slow Burn. Kacey plays Bourbon and Beyond Friday, September 25th on the Barrel Stage. Good morning. I'm Mel. It is Give for Good Louisville Thursday, and we are in a bonus hour, John Timmons.
1: Yes, we are,
0: This is a big deal, and we're tied. 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
1: 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We've had so many people It's so early. It's still early.
0: And it's amazing.
1: It is amazing.
0: And we never take it for granted, the fact that, 8:35 in the morning, you may be at work, you may be headed to work, you may be trying to get the kids out the door, whatever it is, and you still take the time to say, hey, I love the programming. I love WFPK Waterfront Wednesday. I want to make sure none of these things ever go away. 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
1: 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I want to say thanks to these folks that stepped up for Give for Good Louisville. Joan Wagner, Catherine Jordan, Michael Nazer, Rose Kerber, Catherine Dergernov, and Cheryl, it looks like Truax, but I'm sure that's not the right pronunciation.
0: I think Truax is right.
1: Truax?
0: Yeah.
1: Okay. Cheryl, if we mispronounce that, it's Mel's fault.
0: It's my fault.
1: Also, Deanna Payne, Kathy Emmerich, and Angelina Cismedia. Cismedia?
0: Now that one, you're on your own. but
1: Angela.
0: But we're grateful.
1: Forgive me. Yeah, we are very thankful for your support. We'd love to thank you as well. 502-814-6565 or lpm.org.
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0: 91.9 WFPK. That's one you've got to enunciate carefully. Dumpsta Funk, featuring Marcus King and United Nations Stomp, had Yo La Tengo in there with Nothing to Hide. And a 5-0 tune from De La Faye, his latest called Intrusive Thoughts. And, of course, it is Give for Good Louisville, and this is a bonus hour. I can't stress this strongly enough. 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
0: dumpster funk tune.
1: No, that was great. And the De La Faye tune.
0: Yeah.
1: One of the great local artists here that we play on a regular basis. We also had a special locals week, which was great, featuring all sorts of great local and regional artists here.
0: In fact, he came in and performed and talked to Kemet and was just wonderful.
1: So many great artists.
0: It was a great week.
1: Yeah, it was really, really good. Kate Justice, too.
0: Oh, marvelous.
1: So awesome. And she played the last Waterfront Wednesday with Old 97s, and she and her band were just so amazing.
0: Broke out some Dolly Parton and everything.
1: Yeah, and
0: magical.
1: Just
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0: We only have about, 8.5 minutes left?
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0: 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And I don't know, we've got some folks that have done just that.
1: We do. Jan Sierremans of Louisville has renewed. Thank you, Jan. Giving to Give for Good, it was Shanna Sanders, Amanda Gator, Jim Polak, Joseph Dumoff. Joseph, thank you very much.
0: Thank you, Joe.
1: Sue Fountain, Kevin Court, also Kelly Goforth, Scott Reagan, Marilise Highland, I think. I'm mispronouncing all these. Mel, you can take them. Evan Dara, Catherine Simmons, and Allison Funk, or Funky. Whichever you prefer. Allison, thank you so much. And thank you all very, very much. But we like to thank you as well. 502-814-6565 or lpm.org.
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0: Again, we've only got about, 6 or so minutes away from the top of the hour. 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John. 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I've got new music from Feeble Little Horse on the way. This is new music from John Gallagher Jr., All This Changing at FPK.

0: 91.9 WFPK. That is new music from Lake Street Dive. We do love Lake Street Dive. They've been around here many, many times. That's called You're Never Around. American Aquarium starting off the hour from New Ways to Lose. Their latest called History Repeats Itself. And American Aquarium going to be at the Mercury Ballroom coming up Sunday, November 1st. Good morning. I'm Mel, and it is another Give for Good Louisville Thursday. Okay, it's a coordinated day of giving for more than 600 local nonprofits. 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John Timmons has left the building, and we have Brianna Kincaid. Thank you for joining me today.
1: I'm so happy to be here on such a fun day, Give for Good Louisville. 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
0: And we love them all. And we're in partnership with a lot of these folks,
1: yeah,
0: too.
1: We are. And we partner with them, not just on this day, but throughout the season, mm-hmm, to put on like the Waterfront Wednesday season, and just makes this community great, just like WFPK does. 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
0: Thank
1: so
0: you.
1: I'm so happy to be with you. 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We would love to hear from you this morning.
0: Absolutely. And, you know, everything we do here, whether it's the features that you love, you know, it's like Laura Shine, you know, we all love her Paws Report. My personal favorite is her Vintage Cocktail Hour. Mm-hmm. I love that. Mm-hmm. She does that the first Friday of every month. And, you know, I have Relics with Duke and Ear Ecstasy with John. And we have all these wonderful features. And everything is made possible because you have stepped up and said, I don't want these things to go away. Mm-hmm. I don't want these voices to go away. I don't want events like WFPK Waterfront Wednesday to go away. 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Mm-hmm.

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1: Yes, and we are so grateful for your support and the support of Michael and Caitlin Maloff of Louisville. 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Also, Gregory Moore, Sharon and Stephen Berger, Linda Lewis, Sharon Zellman, Alice Peterson, Gail Shoemaker, Rebecca Johnson, all of you. Thank you for getting up this morning and making your pledge of support today on this Give for Good Louisville Day. I know Mel and I would love to thank you. Go ahead and do it. You've got some time. It won't take long.
0: Oh,
1: go to lpm.org, make that gift of support. We'd love to hear from you.
0: And speaking of features, the 9 o'clock hour means it's time for the 90s at 9. So I've got some Suzanne Vega coming up, also Alejandro Escovedo. But first, we're going to start off with some Bush. The drummer Robin Goodridge turned 61 today from their debut album from 1994, 16 Stone. This is Come Down at FBK.

0: It's the 90s at 9 on WFPK. Alejandro Escovedo from his Gravity album. It was actually released on this day in 1992. And one more time, Suzanne Vega from Nine Objects of Desire. That album turns 30 today. What? And Caramel and Bush starting things off for former drummer Robin Goodridge's 61st birthday from their debut album from 1994, 16 Stone, that was Come Down. I'm Mel. It is also Give for Good Louisville Thursday. And again, we're talking about a coordinated day of giving for 600 local nonprofits, actually more than 600 local nonprofits. We happen to be one of them. 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I'm joined by Brianna once again. And this is a magical day in the area. It certainly is.
1: It's a magical day also because it finally rained.
0: Yeah, we'll take that too.
1: I was like, is that rain? I was so happy. I was driving in this morning to work, as I do every day, listening to you, Mel.
0: Thank you.
1: Happy to turn my windshield wipers on, jamming out on my way in, just like some of you are probably doing right now. 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As you mentioned, Mel, today is Give for Good Louisville. 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It doesn't matter what you give or how much you give. It just matters that you give. Everything goes so much further today. If you normally give a one-time gift throughout the year, make it today. 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And you can do that by going to lpm.org. We would love to thank you on air.
0: Absolutely. And I think we have some folks we can thank.
1: We do. We have two new members.
0: Yay!
1: Thank you so much. Great day to become a new member. Thanks to Richard Faber of Louisville for your new support.
0: Welcome.
1: Also, this was funny. This comment, I liked it. New member David Nevitt of Louisville says, "People say there's no good music these days. No, you were listening to the wrong station." Shout out to Laura Shine and Stacey Owens. I've been a secret admirer of both for 25 years.
0: Secret is out.
1: And the secret is out. Thank you, David. Never too late to join us. Stacey would say, supporting WFPK, you aren't going to regret it.
0: You will
1: go
0: not.
1: For it. So welcome, David and Richard. We are so happy to have you as new members.
0: Fantastic. Now it's your turn. LPM.org or 502-814-6565. 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

0: It's the 90s at 9 on WFPK REM from New Adventures in Hi-Fi. That album turns 30 today. There's some depressing math in the 90s at 9 today. I don't mean to make you feel old, but I'm afraid it's going to happen a little bit. That's so fast, so numb. Cat Power with another album that turns 30 today. What Would the Community Think? That was Nude is the News. And Nirvana starting things off. This one really hurts. That song was released 35 years ago today. Smells Like Teen Spirit. On the happier side of, you know, getting older, it means you can do things to make you feel better, like Give for Good Louisville Thursday, mm-hmm. which is happening today, Brianna. And again, when you donate today at lpm.org or 502-814-6565, you will help us earn bonus dollars from the Marvelous Community Foundation of Louisville's prize pool. 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So the amount doesn't matter. We tell you all the time, anyway, it doesn't matter how much you give. It just matters that you give. But it's even more compelling today.
1: Mm-hmm. 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It just matters that you give. Mm-hmm. 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I want to thank Janet Spear of Pleasureville, Kentucky, for her gift this morning. Thank you so much, Janet. Also, Emily Mosco, Roger Worley, Patricia Racky, Hannah Lewis, Jim Potash, Allison Holtz, Danae Bannister, Doris Pendleton, all of you. 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
0: Especially on a day like today where, we get to take care of more than 600 local nonprofits. 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Let's get back to the 90s at 9. I've got some John Mellencamp coming up. First, Sarah McLachlan from an album that turns 35 today. Her Solace album was released on this day in 1991. This is Shelter at FPK.

0: It's the 90s at 9 on WFPK. That is John Mellencamp from another album that turns 30 today, Mr. Happy-Go-Lucky and Key West Intermezzo, I Saw You First. Sarah McLachlan, her album Solace turns 35 today, and that was Shelter. I'm Mel. Good morning, 9:51. It is Give for Good Louisville. 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
1: 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We would love to thank you on air, just like Maria Fernandez, Heather Swinney, Melody Twig, Edith Tidwell, Mark Sansbury, Kathy, and Mike Johnson. Thank you all so much for giving on this Give for Good Louisville Day. Also want to thank Dr. Nola and Mr. James Lilly for your renewed support. 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

Thank all of you. Well, thank you for being with me this morning. Brianna will continue, and Stacey Owen is coming up next to talk to you more about Give for Good Louisville and, of course, all that you can do to support the programming and the host you love here. 502-814-6565 or lpm.org. Going to leave you with some new music from River Shook, formerly Sarah Shook of Sarah Shook and the Disarmers. This is If We Got a Chance at FPK.

0: Tom Petty, Running Down a Dream on 91.9 WFPK. And we also listened to some Molly Tuttle from her release So Long, Little Miss Sunshine, The Highway Knows, to start the 10 o'clock hour. My name's Stacey Owen, and I'm here with the lovely Brianna this morning.
1: Good morning, Stacey. Hey.
0: Brianna works in our membership department.
1: Sure do.
0: And you kind of keep all the sustainers happy, don't you? Isn't that your main job?
1: I am the sustainer coordinator, so I know a lot of you by name, and a lot of you have talked to you on the phone, and so getting to know you, I feel like I know a lot of you by name, which is weird if you ever see me out in the world, and I'm like, oh, I know you, even though we've never met, not to creep you out, but thank you so much to everyone who is a sustainer. Today is Give for Good Louisville. 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And Stacey, I do want to say thanks to everyone who supported us for the last couple hours. 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
0: That's great.
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0: And on Give for Good Louisville, this is that one big day where we're just looking for a single pledge, an mm-hmm. individual pledge. 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
0: 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WFPK. All right. We'll do thank yous next time because I bet there's going to be some.
1: Yes, there will be. There better be. Every break, we'd love to thank everyone who has supported us. We'd love to thank you. It's your time.
0: Well, we've got an artist of the day. We've been featuring all the Bourbon and Beyond folks that are coming to town. And Kacey Musgraves is going to be here.
1: I'm excited.
0: And I thought I'd dive a little deeper into her new album called Middle of Nowhere with this one. It's called Loneliest Girl on 91.9 WFPK.

0: brand new Pokey Lafarge here at 91.9 WFPK. The Thing is the first song we have from his upcoming release. We were went to the album Algiers from Calexico for Maybe on Monday. And before Calexico, some of that new Casey Musgraves. Dive in a little deeper into the Middle of Nowhere album to hear Loneliest Girl. And Casey will be here for Bourbon and Beyond. She's our artist of the day. Coming up, I've got something from the Boss's Born in the USA album. So hope you'll stay tuned. Stacey Owen here filling in for Kimmett today. And Brianna is here with me. And she is encouraging you to participate in Give for Good Louisville. Mm-hmm. It's a really big day here because between 10 a.m. and noon, oh, there are extra bonus dollars on the line. In fact, 1,000 bonus dollars on the line.
1: Mm-hmm. 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We'd love to hear from you and thank you on air, just like Eli Hall, Suzanne Hackmiller, Michelle Moore, Andrea Dean, and Claudio Maldonado. All of them gave on this Give for Good Louisville Day. Thank you so much. Also, Katie Hanna of Simpsonville, Kentucky said, as a current sustainer, I am happy to give a little extra for a station that feels like family and does so much. I'm continuously grateful for all that WFBK does and provides for our outstanding music-loving community. Well, thank you so much, Katie. It's only possible with your support, and I certainly agree with everything you said. And thank you for that extra donation today. And Katie, we hope to see you, speaking of music-loving community, at Waterfront Wednesday, which is coming up.
0: Yeah, on the 23rd will be our finale for the season. And I've got two local bands that are doing extremely well right now. Doom Gong, they've been touring the whole world. Excuse me. And also Houseplant. Had to clear that frog out of my throat. Sorry.
1: It's going to be a jam.
0: It's going to be a jam. A psychedelic jam with Doom Gong involved. It's going to be a blast. And we're the band, since they are kind of a jam, especially Houseplant, a wonderful jam band, they're like, we don't want to just play an hour. Can we play 2 hours? And I said, well, of course you can.
1: Yay!
0: So we're just going to go until curfew and have a blast out at the waterfront. And one of our young artist competition winners will open the evening at 6 o'clock and do a short set.
1: Yes.
0: The competition that our sister station WUOL does every year. So you'll hear from a young up and coming artist and some Louisville favorites for our big finale.
1: Yeah, so if you've been, this is the last Waterfront Wednesday of the season. We hope you will all join us on the 23rd. It's a little bit early this month. And if you have been to Waterfront Wednesday this season and you have not supported the station that makes it possible, now is the day to do it. You know, Waterfront Wednesday is open to the public. It's not ticketed. 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But it really is community support that makes Waterfront Wednesday go on every season. 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
0: And we're gearing up for the 25th anniversary next season.
1: Unbelievable.
0: Is that amazing or what?
1: Yes.
0: That we've been able to sustain through support from our community for 25 years, this free concert in the park. 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And here's that Bruce Springsteen I promised on 91.9 WFPK.

0: 91.9 WFPK, Kurt Vile from the latest Philadelphia's Been Good to Me, Chance to Bleed is the name of that song, and My Hometown from Bruce Springsteen's Born in the USA, all right here on 91.9 WFPK. My name is Stacey Owen, Brianna's here with me, and we are encouraging you to take part in Give for Good Louisville and support LPM and WFPK on a really busy day.
1: It is busy. 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Thanks so much to Joanne Clemens, Sharon Carpenter, Mary Schoenig, Michael Aldridge, and also thanks to Jim and Judy Kenny from Clarksville for renewing your support. We are so grateful to everyone. We'd love to hear from you. Thank you. Next, 502-814-6565, or go online to lpm.org. We know you're listening and you love this station. Maybe you just heard Kurt Vile for the very first time. I'm pretty sure you've heard of Bruce Springsteen, you know, but you know what I love that I learned from WFPK is that Bruce is still making new music and I hear it on this station. I did not know Kurt Vile until I heard Kurt here on WFPK, and now maybe I'll go see him in concert at Headliners in November. So because I heard of him first on WFPK a couple years back, I might go see him local. It's great for the artists, great for our community. We'd love to know what you have discovered here on WFPK.
0: Yeah, so when you talk to one of the volunteers or fill out that pledge form yourself, you can leave your comments, your favorite artist you've discovered, or a little constructive criticism, whatever's on your mind. That's why we're waiting to hear from you. Mm-hmm. We love to know what you love about the station or where you think we might be able to improve. And I'm a Kurt Vile fan because of WFPK as well. I just love his vibe, that kind of laid-back toxing that
1: there's
0: he does.
1: There's a lot of toxing there, in there.
0: There's, there's something about him that I just think he's so cool. I love his sound. We're going to get to some Sly and the Family Stone here in just a second.
1: Not cool.
0: Do we have any thank yous that we need to pass along?
1: I want to thank everyone who has supported us this morning. We mentioned Joanne, Sharon, Mary, Michael, Jim, and Judy. Jim and Judy were given from Clarksville, so we'd love to hear from some more of our Indiana listeners just across the river. Now is a great time to give. Even if you're a monthly donor, just give an extra small amount today. It helps. All of it helps us on this Give for Good Louisville meet some bonuses, which we have going on. We'll get an extra $1,000 from the Community Foundation with your pledge at any amount.
0: Yeah, that's not really tied to how much you give right now, but how many donations we get right now before noon. 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Friday, October 23rd. 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All right, I think I'm ready to go. You ready for some more music, Brianna?
1: Let's do it.
0: And, you know, if you're around my age, you certainly know Sly and the Family Stone, but we've got some younger listeners that tune in or listen online, and because it always surprises me, I'll get calls or emails. 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

0: Well, that's brand new from a trio of sisters out of L.A., the Womack Sisters, If I Let You, on 91.9 WFPK. And also Emiliana Torini with Hold Heart. And we started with that Sly and the Family Stone, a classic from them, Everyday People. All right, here on 91.9. And on the way, I've got some Thompson Twins to help wrap up the hour. And first, though, we want to encourage you to make a call, 502-814-6565, or go online to lpm.org. Why? 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
1: That's right. Give for Good Louisville. It happens every fall, thankfully. Are we in like the 10th year? I think
0: this is the 10th year. I read that somewhere.
1: But this is a really cool, unique event put on by the Community Foundation of Louisville. 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
0: And I've always thought that Give for Good Louisville is a great day to become a member for the first time,
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0: Thompson Twins wrapping up the hour here at 91.9 WFPK. And it's time to get to our 11 at 11. We're going to rock out a little bit, first couple of songs of the 11 o'clock hour, so crank it up.
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91.9 WFPK, wrapping up 11 at 11 with Barracuda from Heart. And we heard Scorpions, Rock Me Like a Hurricane.

0: here for 11 at 11 on 91.9 WFPK. Stacey Owen here in for Kimmett, and Brianna's with me. And Brianna, I know if Kyle Meredith were in the room, he'd be teasing me right now, because he always says, I can never really sound like I could like rock really hard, just the type of delivery and voice that I have. So it's like, I was thinking about, I had him in my mind when I told everyone to crank it up a few minutes ago.
1: But it was, you were very graceful about your suggestion to please
0: crank it up.
1: Crank it up.
0: Yeah.
1: It's an order. A direct order. And I will tell you, man, as I was telling my kids some time ago, because we were in the car listening to 91.9 and Barracuda came on, and I'm like, guys, this is one of the best guitar intros to a song ever, listen. And then I did crank it up, and I'm sure they were not listening to me, but then the music was so loud in the car that hopefully they did hear that guitar intro, which is one of the best guitar intros ever.
0: I agree.
1: In the history of guitar intro solo things.
0: Well, rock on, Brianna.
1: Rock on, Stacey. That's all I gotta say. And we are rocking on during our fall fundraiser on this Give for Good Louisville Day. And I hope you are rocking on into your through your morning, soon to be afternoon, and pledging your support. 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Stacey, I got lots of people to thank. Can I just jump in here?
0: Yeah, let's send out some thank yous.
1: All right. I want to thank Sally Wedner, Scott Dolson, Jessica Kane, Charles Baxter. All of these fine folks gave today on the Skip for Good Louisville. Also want to thank Don Miller of Louisville, who became a member. Thank you and welcome, Don. Alan Hoskins, Katie Bush, Susan Dyer, Denise Townsend, James Hancock, Catherine Fulkins, and Jim Kreiner. All of you are such wonderful, lovely people. You rock as well. Thank you for your pledge of support this morning.
0: Thanks to you. 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Hey, our artist of the day is Casey Musgrave. She's coming to Bourbon and Beyond. 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And I thought we'd go back to 2018. This is, I just love almost every song on this album, and I thought I'd play the title cut from Golden Hour on 91.9 WFPK. 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

0: That's always a good one to turn up to 11, too. Helter Skelter, some Beatles here on 91.9 WFPK. We heard from our quirky diva Bjork from an album simply called Post, Possibly Maybe. And our artist of the day, Bourbon and Beyond artist Kacey Musgraves, with a title song from her 2018 release, Golden Hour. Stacey Owen here in for Kimmett today, and Brianna has joined me. It's Give for Good Louisville, and we're asking you to do your part for public radio and give a one-time contribution today at 502-814-6565. You can call or text that number, and you can also do the fill out the form yourself at lpm.org. Coming up, I've got a couple of newer bands in our collection. New music from Yard Act. They're out of Leeds in the UK, kind of a punky, poppy thing going on. So we'll get to them next. Hi, Brianna.
1: Good morning. I'm so happy to be here with you, Stacey. 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Also, I want to thank Martha Berner from Louisville for your support. Thank you, Martha. 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Thank you so much for donating from Lexington." Now, I know you love WFPK and you listen regularly every day. The cool thing about Louisville Public Media is that in addition to WFPK, we also have 89.3 WFPL, which is 24 hours of news and information, and then 90.5 WULL, which is 24 hours of classical music. And it's really cool, all here under one umbrella, down here on 4th Street, real people, real hosts picking the music and playing and bringing the important news and information to you every day. 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
0: And I think what's extra special about Louisville Public Media is that it's people from your own community here bringing you the news and the music mix. So we're right here in your community and planning all kinds of fun events constantly. And, of course, we've got our Waterfront Wednesday finale coming up on the 23rd. We'll be out, WFPK will be out at Bourbon and Beyond for the whole entire 4 days. 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Thursday through Sunday. 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Starting this set with that band from Leeds I was telling you about, it's Yard Act and the song New Beginnings on 91.9 WFPK.

0: That's brand new from Ryan Bingham, Ballad of the Texas Gentleman, featuring the Texas Gentleman, from a new release called They Call Us the Lucky Ones. Before Ryan Bingham, a Yard Act with New Beginnings. My name's Stacy Owen, and happy to be here sitting in for Kimmett today and talking to all these fine folks who are becoming members for the first time or maybe are sustaining members and just giving a little one-time pledge, a little something extra to help us out on Give for Good Louisville. 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Brianna's in the studio with me, who is our sustainer manager.
1: I manage things. I coordinate the stuff. I do a little something.
0: Those sustainers, like, they can be troublemakers. I know you have to keep them,
1: keep them rounded up. They're all very, very good people. I approve of each and one of you. Thank you so much. That sustaining program has been around for several years now. I have watched it grow over the years. It has revolutionized the way that we budget here at this station. So a sustaining member, typically are donors who give monthly, a small amount every month, but it really, really helps us budget from month to month because your giving is ongoing as a sustainer. It means that we already can expect a certain amount of funding to come in every month, and so it really helps us plan out the year much easier. So on this Give for Good Louisville Day, thank you. If you are already a sustaining member, maybe you give $15 a month, we are asking if you are able to give an additional $15 today via Give for Good Louisville. It will be great, and we will be so grateful, and you will help us earn bonus prizes. And for those, if you've already plotted out your Give for Good Day, know you can make multiple donations to multiple nonprofits when you give, even if you go to lpm.org. 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
0: Yeah, that's what I do. I kind of set what's going to work for my budget mm-hmm. as a gift, and then I kind of divvy it up with, you know, 3 to 5 mm-hmm. of my favorite nonprofits around town and then make pledges. It's a great way to support all the wonderful work that's being done here in our community. And we're just about to wrap up these bonus hours mm-hmm. from 10 to noon. We've been trying to get the most donations. This doesn't matter as far as the amount, just the number of donations. Mm-hmm. And so we'd like your help to get the $1,000 bonus
1: yeah.
0: to the nonprofit who's gotten the most pledges between 10 and noon. And gosh, there's only 20 minutes left in the hour. This morning is flying by. lpm.org or 502-814-6565.
1: I want to thank Mary Margaret Bell for supporting our sister station, WUOL. Thank you, Mary Margaret. I've seen your name many times. I know you are a longtime supporter. Thank you so much for your support. Also, thank you to Patty Coakley from Elizabethtown for being a member. Thank you so much, Patty, for listening from E-Town and to everyone who has supported us today on this Give for Good Louisville. We are very grateful for your support.
0: All right. I've got some Tracy Chapman all set to go. This is probably the most well-known Tracy Chapman song. It's from her self-titled release from back in the 80s. Here at 91.9 WFPK.

0: From her latest release, If All I Was Black, that's Mavis Staples, with some help from Jeff Tweedy, Ain't No Doubt About It. From their circuital album, My Morning Jacket, in there with Out of My System, and from her 1988 self-titled debut, Fast Car, from Tracy Chapman, starting that set. My name's Stacey Owen, hanging out with Brianna, and we're asking for you to participate in Give for Good Louisville right now, because we're coming up on the end of the hour. And between 10 and noon, we've been trying to get the most donations, and whichever nonprofit in town does, we'll get a $1,000 bonus. 502-814-6565 or lpm.org. Hey, Brianna.
1: Hello, Stacy. Today is a great day to give. 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
0: All right. I've got a few sponsors to thank, and then we're going to wrap up the hour with a big, long, epic song, some psychedelic folk rock.
1: Heck yeah.
0: And I'll tell you a little bit about that in a moment. 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Well, Brianna, we're going back to 1969.
1: Okay.
0: To the debut album from San Francisco band, It's a Beautiful Day. This was their self-titled debut, and this particular song is the opening track and really became their signature song. It's called White Bird on 91.9 WFPK.

0: I forgot about the little yeah at the end. There's Casey and the Sunshine Band, Boogie Shoes, and Hey Ya here on 91.9.
1: Try it again.
0: Huh?
1: Hey Ya.
0: There it again.
1: You can't just say it.
0: Oh, okay. Outkast. Starting that set here on WFPK. Hey, it's another one from our artist of the day. Some Casey Musgraves on the way next. And also something from Trombone Shorty.
1: It feels
0: one of my
1: right.
0: favorite New Orleans artists.
1: It's one of my favorite things. I am poking her a little bit here. Is that one of my favorite things is hearing Stacey like backsell someone like Scorpions or Outkast. Like, I love it when something's in her playlist. You have this just the sweetest little voice. That's Marilyn Manson. Isn't that special?
0: I was just telling Brianna that you were going to make fun of me when you came in.
1: You could totally do a church lady thing. You could. Uh-huh. Hey, it's our fall membership drive, Stacey. 502-814-6565, lpm.org. And
0: we're kicking it off.
1: I've been told it's also Give for Good Louisville Day, too. What a day to kick this off. 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
0: Well, we do hope to hear from you, whether you've never made a contribution before. This is a great way. I always say Give for Good Louisville is a great day to kind of dip your toe in the water.
1: She does always say this.
0: And see what like giving for the first time feels like.
1: Mm-hmm.
0: And then you start getting the newsletter and you're like, oh, wow, I get to enter this really cool contest. 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
1: 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She'll be here for Bourbon and Beyond, and so excited. I can't wait to see her live. I've never had the chance to. Kacey Musgraves. Mm-hmm. And she's our artist of the day today. Going to her 2018 release, Golden Hour, for, I think this might be my favorite song on that album. It's so beautiful. It's called Rainbow on 91.9 WFPK.

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0: 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Brussels is Haunted. That's from the latest release, Apples for Isaac. Radiohead there in the middle, packed like sardines in a crushed tin box. And Rainbow from our artist of the day, Casey Musgraves, will be here for Bourbon and Beyond. Stacey Owen sitting in for Kimmett today. And Kyle Meredith is along with me this afternoon because it's Give for Good Louisville. 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
1: That's right. 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Also want to thank Kelsey Leffler, Annie and Paul McLaughlin, Mary and Ted Nixon, and Elaine Ahrens. Again, lpm.org. You can hit us there as well. We want to hear from you because this Give for Good only happens today, and it's so important. 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
0: Maybe you're like me and you say, oh, okay, I've got $100 that I can donate to my favorite nonprofits today. So I think, you know, maybe five pledges, $20 for LPM, and then mm-hmm. 20 for four of my other favorite nonprofits in the city. They've all been contacting me to let me know it's Give
1: You've
0: for Good.
1: You've seen the emails.
0: It's Give for Good Louisville.
1: But it's important, and you know it's important, and plus you get some good tunes that come along with it. Nobody else is playing the Echo and the Bunnymen song.
0: No.
1: No.
0: Nope.
1: You can only hear it here.
0: And no one else is bringing you a free concert April through September.
1: That's true. That's true.
0: On the Big Four lawn.
1: And, you know, we got the Artist of the Day thing with Casey Musgraves. You're only hearing that here.
0: Yep. We got our big Waterfront finale coming up.
1: That's true.
0: And you know what's great about Waterfront Wednesdays? It gives us the opportunity to highlight Louisville musicians mm-hmm. and Louisville bands. And for the finale, we've got two Louisville bands that are doing amazing things. Doom Gong is so buzzy right now. They've been touring actually all over the world and getting lots of attention. And also the wonderful jam band Houseplant doing really well. They're on tour currently as well and doing great things. And it's going to be a wonderful night. And both bands wanted to play longer than usual. So we're going to go right up to curfew mm-hmm. on the 23rd. So I hope you'll join us out on the waterfront and know that you've supported the event and have helped make it happen. It's a great feeling and it's a great day to do it on Give for Good Louisville. How about $20 at lpm.org? Or you can also text or call 502-814-6565. And I've got Robert Plant and his Band of Joy all set to go on 91.9 WFPK.

0: Social Distortion Tonight is from the latest Born to Kill here at 91.9 WFPK. And Robert Plant and his Band of Joy in there with Angel Dance. Stacey Owen here with Kyle Meredith. It's Give for Good Louisville. And we're hearing from all kinds of folks today who are donating to support public radio and WFPK.
1: 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So whether you're upping your membership that you came in the past with a few extra dollars, you know, an additional gift, as we say, maybe you came in as a new member at $5 a month. 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Again, at 502-814-6565. Just like William Capps, Connor Donovan, Kaya Muller, Barb Wilson, and Linda Bohr, we had an anonymous sustainer from New Albany that says, been meaning to do it for a long time. So thank you for that. And the folks that called 502-814-6565, like Eric Lancaster, Donna Evans, C. Ann Bailey, Lynn B. Anderson, Mariana Hines-Loy, and Martha Graziano. 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
0: Coming up here shortly, we're going to go to Philly, the soul and funk band Snack Time. 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
1: How would you like to meet Mumford & Sons at Bourbon & Beyond? 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

0: Freedom Bus. That's new from Sheryl Crow. It also features Jesse Wells, young songwriter who's made waves all over TikTok and Instagram and writes all those topical songs. Seems like he's really, really good at it, too. Like, I don't know how he does it.
1: He's fine with it. Yeah, he's doing okay right now. He just churns them out. Great. They're all good.
0: Yeah.
1: But then he can do that other song, like, we're playing, like, Won't You Come Out Tonight? It's like, oh, you can just write, like, a regular pop song, too.
0: Yeah.
1: Great, man. Good for you.
0: No, I really like him. He's going to be at Bourbon and Beyond, so I'm looking forward to seeing him live. We heard Julie Miller with Dancing Girl. And Snack Time, that Philly band I was telling you about, a song called Together. My name's Stacey Owen. Kyle Meredith in with me on Give for Good Louisville. Think about all that WFPK does for your mental health. We just had a mental health day. We do that the first Wednesday of every month where we take requests for 12 hours straight. And it's always good to kind of regulate or readjust my mood when I tune in to WFPK or I get to make a request and then I hear it on the radio. 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
1: 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Just like Thurman Sen, Lauren Warren Bach, Rebecca Harold, Patricia and David Rubenstein, and Kristen Staub. We also heard from Ann Siminski, Wayne Tuckson, Melissa Lanning, and Amy Mansfield, and Carmichael's Bookstore.
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0: New from Tiny Habits, Anything He Was on 91.9 WFPK. And Mood Ring was from Dead, right before that, from their album Poetry. My name's Stacey O, and thanks so much for tuning in. We're going to kick off the next hour with a bit of a theme from Wilco and the Ava Brothers. 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

0: is.
1: Yes, what would the question be?
0: I don't know. What was I doing there, Kyle?
1: You should have been prepared with your own joke setup, is what you should have. Yeah.
0: Oh,
1: theme time radio hour, Stacey Owen style. Almost missed it by this much. Hey.
0: Hey.
1: It's the fall pledge drive.
0: It is, but it's also Give for Good Louisville. 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The nonprofit with the most donations will get a $1,000 bonus, Kyle.
1: That's nice. 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We're in second place right now for the hour, so we got a lot of hour to go. 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It takes you making that that donation at whatever is comfortable for you, just like Julie Wonderland did, as well as Joan O. Lenahan, Timothy Shelburne, Jessica Elliott, Belinda Stone, and Susan Ba. 502-814-6565, lpm.org. Also want to thank Katie Nelson, Stuart Coates, Rosella Rudd, Karen Hill, Gregory Zaradnik, and Leonard Napolitano. 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
0: 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I've got another one from our artist of the day.
1: Is heart in the title?
0: No.
1: Oh, so we're done with that now.
0: Well, it's still kind of sweet. It's honey. Honey's in the title. This is from...
1: That's right. It does start with an H. That's...
0: I think of a heart as being sweet. A kick drum heart's kind of sweet.
1: You're stretching it right now. I'm following you, but okay. It's a path we've got to walk.
0: Okay. Well, okay. It's an H. It's honey. It's Mexico honey from Casey Musgraves, our artist of the day, catcher at Bourbon and Beyond. I think I need a break. It's from her latest release, Middle of Nowhere, on 91.9 WFPK. And don't forget lpm.org or call 502-814-6565.

0: from their latest There Near, Dinosaur Jr. with Several Got Away on 91.9 WFPK. Lizzie No with the title track from Havsies. And our artist of the day, Casey Musgraves, Mexico Honey. She'll be at Bourbon and Beyond, her latest release, Middle of Nowhere. Kyle Meredith has joined me. Hey, Kyle, glad you're... Well, you haven't just joined me.
1: I've been... What, geez, man? Am I that forgettable? I am famously forgettable. Famously forgettable, but I've been here the whole hour.
0: Thanks for hanging out. That's what I meant to say. Thanks for hanging out with me, Kyle.
1: Happy to be here during this first day of our fall membership drive that also happens to be Give for Good Louisville, where you can make that donation right now at lpm.org or by calling or texting 502-814-6565. In fact, this is one of those special, magical bonus hours. 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Now, I'm being told by that we're in second. Mm-hmm. Yeah, we're in second right now. So that means we got to pump up the jams, pick up the phone, head to the web. 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It's the number of donations. 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I feel like I've heard of him. Timothy Mallard, Martha Schechter, Catherine Martin, and Stephanie Copeland. They've all given us a shout at 502-814-6565. And we've also heard from Glenn Owl, Rebecca Rodmacher, Scott Kramer, Jeff Usman, Thomas Birch, and Allie Ogle. 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

0: great new song from Louisville's own Justin Paul Lewis called My Terrible Aim here on 91.9 WFPK. And Etta James, Something's Got a Hold on Me. 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
1: 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Thanks to Jennifer Goodman, Carolyn Allen, Amy Curie, Tamar Schwartz, and Kurt Metzmeyer. Also want to thank ONP Weiss, Vivian Rowe, Marilyn Wurst, Connie Guild, Thomas L. Rogers, Jamie Levine. 502-814-6565. 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Victoria did not come in here with good news for me. I blame her a little bit just for delivering the news. Yeah.
0: Don't shoot the messenger, Kyle.
1: Why?
0: It's not her fault.
1: Give me a reason.
0: It's not her fault. 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

0: That's brand new Susanna Hoffs, former Bengal with Casablanca. Her new album's called The List. Lissy in there with I'll Stand By You and some Rafael Sadiq to get us started with an old fave from him called 100 Yard Dash. Stacey Owen hanging out with you a little bit longer. Going to be turning things over to Laura Shine at 2 o'clock. And Kyle, you're going to be hanging out for a little longer.
1: A little bit too,
0: here
1: yeah.
0: With Laura for a little bit too.
1: Get some Kyle and Laura time. But I've got Kyle and Stacey time right now during Gift for Good Louisville Day.
0: I can hear it in your voice. You're just looking forward to Laura taking over. I can hear it.
1: Wow. She's in a place, y'all. You know what? She started out playing Scorpions today, and it was just so weird hearing Stacey Owen playing the Scorpions that it's just... I don't think she's recovered from herself at this point, is the thing. So... that's your donation dollars hard at work right now.
0: I am having a weird day. I apologize to you if you're listening now. It's been a weird day.
1: Yeah.
2: But it's a good day.
1: You need more weird hard songs. You also played Heart.
0: I'm in a weird headspace. I don't know what's the matter.
1: Yeah, you know what could kick you out of this headspace?
0: It's pledges.
1: Us going
0: pledges.
1: From third place in this Give for Good hour to first place. 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
0: That's all it takes, Kyle.
1: Just like, I want to thank some people. Eric okay. and Taylor from Louisville, thank you for your continued support. 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And these fine folks for pledging during Give for Good. Donna Connell, Matt Spalding, Melissa Hauserman, John Tate, and Christine Hawk, as well as Mimi Zeniel. Krista Rousnaval, John Williams, Ann Swope, Margaret Woolley, and Shannon Westerman. Thanks to all of you all for giving us a shout, lpm.org, and by call or texting 502-814-6565.
0: I also want to thank Louisville City FC professional men's soccer team kicking off against El Paso Locomotive FC on nonprofit night at Lynn Family Stadium. 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Stay tuned. Got a few more tunes. I'll be turning it over to Laura Shine at 2 o'clock. And starting this next set here at 91.9 WFPK.
1: Wait. Huh? How many pledges are we out from second place?
0: Oh,
1: let's we're four pledges out from second place. All right, so only four. 502-814-6565 lpm.org. Just four gets us into second place. Do I need to ask how far we're off from first place? 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

0: 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Hello, Kyle.
1: Hello, Laura.
0: And then we also have Victoria Long with us as well, and Victoria does so much stuff behind the scenes, and she's with us today as well. And Victoria, we need an update on where we are in this a Give for Good challenge that we've been working on here.
2: One second.
0: Oh, wait. I don't have your mic on. Go ahead. Try again. Sorry. Yes. We're in second place.
2: Thus far. Yes. Okay. We have 53 more minutes to go. So y'all get on them lines.
0: All right. And what's the prize? And what can folks do?
2: We get an extra $1,000, and it's only about the number of donations. It's not about the amount. So we just need you, whatever amount makes sense to you today. Mm-hmm. We accept Give for Good Louisville. You can go to lpm.org or giveforgoodlouisville.org. Either one will take you there.
0: That's right. And then you can just do a search for Louisville Public Media and make your pledge that way as well. And to other nonprofits too that are everybody. I mean, this is the biggest day of giving. And I was really heartened to hear that Louisville is one of the very few cities that does this. And like last year, $10 million was raised for our nonprofits in our city because Louisville is generous, extremely generous. 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I thought that was amazing. 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We're going to be hearing from Aubrey Bug, which was a great artist that stopped by our studios the other day. She was amazing, and we're going to give her a new spin here in just a little bit. Also music from Michael Stipe and Queens of the Stone Age, who are going to be at this year's Bourbon and Beyond. Kyle, I don't know if you know, but there's a big festival happening at the end of September called Bourbon and Beyond. Were you aware?
3: And Beyond.
0: And Beyond.
3: Yeah.
0: Were you aware of this?
3: I'm aware of it. I've been a few times. No, we're looking forward to it. You know, we're going to be live broadcasting out there all 4 days. We're actually going to be live broadcasting in the tent, so you can come up if you're going to be at the festival, and you can hang with us, and maybe we'll put you on the air if you're... You don't make us feel uncomfortable. Maybe we'll put you on the air and everything. But we're also going to be talking to the artists the whole time. It's going to be a very fun time out in Bourbon and Beyond.
0: Yeah, looking forward to it. Well, Casey Musgraves is one of those many artists that are going to be there. And she's also our artist of the day. And we are featuring her music. She's from Golden, Texas. And this comes from the Golden Hour, her album. It's called Butterflies here on WFPK. Again, the number to make your donation, give for good, give to Louisville Public Media, nonprofit radio station 502- 814-6565 or lpm.org.

0: Our featured artist today, Kacey Musgraves, who's going to be at Bourbon and Beyond September 24th through the 27th is when it happens at the Kentucky Expo Center. We have some breaking news. Breaking news. Thank you, Victoria. So, Victoria, because you're such a fan of this band, I want you to break the news, if you would, please.
1: I know everyone's been waiting on this. 2 o'clock just came around. It's 2:13. The Spice Girls have announced they're bringing back an anniversary compilation box of their singles.
0: Wow.
1: Not a tour, not new merch. I mean, I guess it is kind of new merch, but we're getting Spice Girls again 30 years later.
0: Okay, and that was what everybody's been waiting for to hear all day.
1: Yes.
0: Okay.
1: That's what I've been.
0: So it's a new compilation.
1: I guess.
0: Or a reissue.
1: I guess. I don't know. I got to see it in front of my eyes first, but I know our audience was sitting on the edge of their seats waiting for that news today.
0: Well, here you go. This is one of the many services we offer here at Louisville Public Media, Spice Girls Breaking News. 502-814-6565 to give for good today. Help us reach this goal. The more pledges we get at any amount, the closer we are to a $1,000 bonus for this hour, thanks to the Community Foundation of Louisville. And let's play some Spice Girls for this awesome news.
1: Woohoo!
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0: I Play the Fool. That's Michael Stipe and Andrew Watt from the main theme from the HBO show called Rooster. And Spice Girls, stop. We had breaking news earlier, thanks to Victoria, who let us know. I mean, they announced this at 2 o'clock. It was like a really big deal.
1: It's a big deal.
0: Just to say, they are going to be either a new compilation or reissuing.
1: Re-releasing, whatever it is.
0: That wasn't what we wanted. What we wanted was, like, you know, tour. They're coming here or something like that.
1: But we wanted so much more.
0: Yeah.
1: Like so much music, like what we have.
0: Exactly. That's right. Well, Victoria Long is works here at WFPK and does all kinds of stuff behind the scenes, and she's my co-host this afternoon. It is our fall membership drive. It is also Give for Good Louisville. 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It's a really great thing that we've got going here, and I know that you appreciate that. Otherwise, you wouldn't be listening, but you are, and we're so glad that you do, and we're so glad that, you know, you use these services such as our classical station, the news station, WFPK, Kentucky Center for Investigative Reporting, and all the other things that we have going on here. And now is the time to become a member, not just a listener, but a member to support your listening and make sure that it's here for future generations. 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After the Covenant School shooting in Nashville, Okra Medicine Show's Catch Secor and public radio journalist David Green set out across America to start a conversation about guns, gun violence, and whether we can still find common ground. 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And Kentucky Author Forum's 30th anniversary season with John Grisham, Governor Andy Beshear, political scholar Timothy Snyder, tech journalist Kara Swisher, and narrative historians Eric Larson and Nathaniel Philbrick. Ticket details at KentuckyAuthorForum.com. 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
0: Right, because if we get enough donations, and again, the amount does not matter, then we can get this $1,000 bonus.
1: Woo-hoo!
0: And that amount does matter. So we would love to hear from you. Jason Luck, we want to thank you. Misty Perkins, Deborah Copeland, Aileen Blizzard, Cynthia Torp, and Paul Heim. Great to hear from you all today, as well as Nathaniel Simon, Janet Kennedy, Brad and Kathy Hughes, Mahesh for calling, as well as John Connor. 502-814-6565 or lpm.org or giveforgoodlouisville.org.
1: Got it.
0: There we go.
1: It's a long one.
0: I know, and just getting started. Well, let's keep going. Another Bourbon and Beyond artist who's going to be here, Queens of the Stone Age. Again, Bourbon and Beyond, September 24th through the 27th. This is their new song, Easy Street, that also features Nikki Lane. WFPK.

0: And that's what a criminal defense lawyer sounds like on that song. That is Danielle Ponder. She actually started out as a criminal defense lawyer and was like, the heck with this. I'm going to be the singer that I am. And I'm so glad because she's so good. Danielle Ponder with Sun and Moon, Salt and Peppa, Push It, and Queens of the Stone Age, who are going to be at Bourbon and Beyond this year. Easy Street featuring Nikki Lane on that one. Victoria Long's my co-host today here on WFPK as we appeal to your good nature to give for good. It's the biggest day of giving in our city, and folks are just doing a great job of supporting the nonprofits that they love. 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I made a pledge this morning, and then many, many others. 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Victoria, I know we have some thank yous, so we should do that. Yeah.
1: And I want to put a quick update. We are currently still in second place for this hour. We have until 3 o'clock to try to win an extra $1,000. So thank you to those who have already donated. We have a few more minutes left. Let's go. But right now, we're going to thank some people that have already donated. Okay. I want to thank Carter DeVore, who is also a cab member of ours. Whoop, whoop. Ellen Kelly, Tony Holland, John Stone, and Joseph Mudd all made their donations today at 502-814-6565 or lpm.org.
0: Also want to thank Henry Spiller, Tim McWilliams, Sherry Hurley, Amina Elahi Rahman, Rita Sassy, and Sydney Sled, who made a pledge of support. That's a Louisville artist that we play here a lot. She's in the band Modiste, and also Sydney Sled in The Swarm. And I love hearing from local musicians giving back to the station that gives them airplay. Also want to thank Melissa Atkinson, Ellie Schlick, Joe Wallach, Ashley Murray, Linda Cowan, Molly Atkinson, and Layla George, former employee here at Louisville Public Media. Great to hear from you all today. And then I think you had just a few more there.
1: I have a few more thank yous. We're going to do Susan Mitchell, Stephanie Franklin. What's up, girl? Douglas Butler, another cab member. Thank you so much. Christine Ashman and Candace McLaughlin. My apologies. I'm so sorry.
0: It's Sarah McLaughlin.
1: Yeah, that's what I was wishing,
0: Sure.
1: And she's going to make her donation today at 502-814-6565 or lpm.org. And today being Give for Good, you can also give at Give for Good. Louisville.org. We have until 3 o'clock to try to get this extra $1,000. We're still in second place, so come on, y'all. Make that call today. Thank you.
0: So it's the organization that has the most donations.
1: Not the amount of money,
0: but
1: the quantity of donation amount.
0: There you go.
1: Yeah, we're getting it.
0: For some reason, that clears it up. 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Going to get back to the music. Have an artist that just blew me away the other day when she was here on the air with Kimmett. Her name's Aubrey Bug, and I think it's a name we're all going to start hearing a lot more of as she's about to release her debut album. It comes out on September 18th, and this is the first single from it. It's called Nosedive from Aubrey Bug, WFPK.

0: That's Bob Mould, who's going to be in our vicinity playing in Cincinnati at Megacorp Pavilion, actually Newport, Kentucky. That's on October 20th. And we also heard from Aubrey Bug, and there's a great interview with she and Kimmett when she was here just the other day, and you can find that at WFBK.org. 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And Victoria Long, my co-host for this hour, Victoria, I know we're getting really close to winning that $1,000 bonus.
1: We're so close.
0: How close?
1: We're about 12, 15 donations away. We're about there. So if we could get a dirty dozen, I'll take it. We might be good.
0: All right. That sounds great to me. Let us hear from you. That would be fantastic. We've also got some special guests coming up in the next hour. We've got Yacht Rock Review, who are playing at Iroquois Amphitheater tonight. And remember our good friend Peter Searcy, who is a Louisvillian and has been managing this band. And they're all going to be coming by here and playing a couple of songs to get you in the Yacht Rock mood. Up next, I've got a tune from another band that's going to be playing this week. That in fact they play tonight at Headliners, and that is The Weeks. They're celebrating their 20th anniversary at Headliners tonight at 8. This is their song called Talk Like That, WFPK.

0: That's a Bibio Sound Machine and their new song called Love, Chopping Mountain. That's the name of the new album. And we heard from the Weeks, Talk Like That, celebrating 20 years as a band. And they're going to be playing tonight at Headliners. WFPK is proud to present them. Lars Scheiner with you on WFPK. I've got Victoria Long, who's with us as well from upstairs, where all the magic happens.
1: Upstairs.
0: The upstairs, the mysterious upstairs. It is Give for Good Louisville today. 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And Victoria, I know we have a few thank yous. Maybe we take a moment.
1: And I'm going to put one last push in there for this hour to win that extra $1,000. Okay. I know we only have 4 more minutes. We need 10 more people. I believe in us, y'all. So just one last push, lpm.org or giveforgoodlouisville.org for this hour, so we can try to make some extra money. But first, let's thank Nancy Martin and Fred Hendler, Jennifer M., Lania Duckworth, and Gary and Gail Michael. And I'm going to go ahead and apologize if I mispronounce your name. I am doing my best, y'all. Please do not take offense to it. Just know that the sentiment is behind it, and I'm thanking you.
0: That's right. Greg Langdon, Mark Pearson, Jesse Isaacs, Gary Bentley, plus Meredith and Justin Cecil. Also thanks to Rob and Karen Thorne, who say we want to continue supporting during Give for Good. And you are. Thanks so much. Thank you for renewing member Karen Johnson for your continued support of WFPK. And thanks to Patricia Kearns for your support, who says she's an ex-reporter and supports real news, referring to our sister station, WFPL. Thank you so much, Patricia. And just one more here. John Hayes, Teresa Batliner, Philip Eschels, Danita Godowicki, Catherine Detweiler, and Mike Murray. Thanks to all of you all. Everybody is making this like an incredible day today for Give for Good Louisville. 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

Dry Spell, love that song. It's from Kacey Musgraves from her album Middle of Nowhere. She's going to be at Bourbon and Beyond, and very much looking forward to seeing her. She's going to be playing September 25th. That's the Friday of the festival. It goes from the 24th through the 27th at the Kentucky Expo Center. Well, I'm Laura Schein. Thank you for joining me today. It is our Gift for Good Louisville Day, the kickoff for our fall membership drive, and we are inviting you to become a member, not just a listener, although listeners are very important to us, you know that, but also supporting your listening. 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This is how we survive and are able to do all the great things that we're able to do, such as Waterfront Wednesdays, and have lots and lots of special gifts and

0: 5, 10 bucks, whatever you can do, helps all of us when we have really strong nonprofits in our community. 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That sounds like a blast. I'm a fan of the Yacht Rock. 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Great to have you guys here.
1: Smooth to be here.
0: I love it. Now, right now, I mean, you're not in like stage costuming necessarily, but when you're on stage, what do you dress differently, I'm assuming?
1: All polyester, all day.
0: Very good.
2: The Under Armour of the 1970s.
0: That's right. How about we have you introduce yourselves, if you would, please. If you would, on guitar there, Nick.
1: I'm Nick, and I play the fool.
0: Okay.
2: I'm Peter, and I sing and play some instruments.
0: Okay.
3: I'm Dave. I play saxophone.
0: All right, very good. And are there more folks to your band?
1: We've got eight.
0: Eight of you.
1: We're a big band.
0: Okay.
1: It takes a lot of people to make this kind of music.
0: Well, it does. So you seem young to me. So you didn't really grow up on this stuff, or did you?
1: We just graduated from high school. Thank you for noticing.
2: Mostly in the back of the station wagon for this music.
0: Yeah. So your parents were playing it?
2: Oh, yeah.
0: That kind of stuff, yeah. Mm-hmm.
1: Or when you're like at the dentist office getting a filling. That's why
2: everyone's still familiar with the music, because you can hear it at the dentist office or the hardware store.
0: I know. And you can't help but sing along. I mean, a lot of those songs were so incredibly catchy, so many great hooks to them. What was it about Yacht Rock that captured your imagination, made you want to, do this?
1: Yacht Rock kind of captured us. We did one show and it sold out immediately. It's something about this concept of these 70s one-hit wonders just immediately connected with people. And next thing you know, we're all quitting school and jobs and going on the road in a Yacht Rock band.
0: Wow. So you're doing this full-time and have been for all this time. Where was the first show?
1: Atlanta, Georgia, where we're from, down in this dirty little basement.
0: Yeah.
1: And we've come a long way since then.
0: I love it. Well, how about we have you do a song? I think you were going to do a Seals and Crofts number.
1: Let's do it.
0: All right.
2: Three.

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1: Nice. Good job, guys. Love it. Summer Breeze, Seals and Crofts song, from way, way back. And we have Yacht Rock Review live on WFPK playing tonight at Iroquois Amphitheater. And we also have five pairs of tickets to give to the first five monthly sustainers who add $5 a month to their membership. You can do that right now by texting us at 502-814-6565. Text us your name and how much you want to add to your monthly donation, and we'll transfer a pair of tickets for you tonight, again, for Yacht Rock Review primetime at Iroquois Amphitheater. We noticed that you have a very familiar-looking fellow with you, and that is Peter Searcy, who's with us here today. And Peter is a well-known musician here in town and not living here anymore. You're now in Atlanta, Peter. Maybe you could step up to the mic here for a second, because I'm sure folks would love to hear from you and what you've been up to.
2: He's our extremely overqualified tour manager.
3: Well, I've been traveling around helping these guys follow their dream.
1: Yeah. And what about your own music? What are you doing that way?
3: I've got a project that's percolating here with Ben from Squirrel Bait, myself, and another musician from a band called Paw back in the day. And I think you'll probably be hearing something from it pretty soon.
1: Oh, that's exciting. Yeah. All right, very good. Were you a big fan of Yacht Rock before you...
3: Absolutely.
1: Yeah.
3: I mean, we all grew up on this. This is what we listened to in the car, like they said. You know, it's, I listened to it growing up.
1: Yeah. Well, me too. Mm-hmm. All right. Well, thanks, Peter. Thanks for speaking with us here. And I know we've got one more song to go. And what's the next one you're going to do?
2: We're going to do one by a guy we toured with a couple years ago. His name is Kenny Loggins.
1: I love Kenny Loggins.
2: Sweet guy, amazing musician, still crushing it.
1: Awesome.
2: Here you go.

0: Great job, guys. Love it. Heart to Heart, Kenny Loggins classic here, done by Yacht Rock Review, playing tonight at Iroquois Amphitheater. That show starts at 8 o'clock. We also have a special giveaway for our sustaining members. We've got some tickets for WFBK members for the concert tonight. We have 5 pairs of tickets to give to the first 5 monthly sustainers who add $5 a month to their membership. All you have to do is be one of the first 5 sustainers to text us at 502-814-6565. That's 502-814-6565. Text us, name the amount, and we will transfer a pair of tickets to you. Plus, you can pick up some swag tonight as well. I want to thank Peter Searcy for bringing these guys by, and also just to get to meet you all. You sounded fantastic. I know the show's going to be great tonight. Thank you so much.
1: Thank you. Supporting public radio is smooth. Make that text out there, you guys.
0: I love it. Thank you. This is Fleetwood Mac on WFBK and the song Tusk.

0: us, Fleetwood Mac on WFBK. Seemed kind of fitting for the Yacht Rock Review that was just here in our studios playing tonight at Iroquois Amphitheater at 8 o'clock. And again, we have some tickets for members for the concert tonight. We have five pairs of tickets to give to the first five monthly sustainers who add $5 a month to their membership during our fall membership drive, which is happening now. All you have to do is be one of the first five sustainers to text us at 502-814-6565. You'll get two tickets to tonight's show, and also you get some swag, which is very courteous of those guys. We have Jen Goodman with us now from our underwriting department. Hi, Jen.
1: Hey, Laura. Happy to be here on Give for Good Louisville Day.
0: It's truly one of my favorite days of the year.
1: It is. Like,
0: I love it.
1: I just keep looking at the leaderboard to see where everybody is and how much money has been raised. We're at like almost $7 million in the city of Louisville right now. I mean, it's just...
0: That's fantastic.
1: It's extraordinary. If you go to that page, you could just watch the number. Sorry, 6 million, not 7 million.
0: Oh, okay.
1: I'm exaggerating. Sorry. just under $6 million.
0: It's incredible.
1: Yeah, it's extraordinary. You open up the page and that number just ticks up and ticks up and ticks up.
0: And what's the website?
1: Helpful. Yeah. It's giveforgoodlouisville.org. And you can just check that out there. I don't know. Each time the number goes up, it just makes me feel so good. It's just such a good feel-good day in Louisville.
0: It really is. And Louisville Public Media is also on that roster of giving to, because we're a nonprofit organization. 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We're going to check in with the concert calendar. Also, the latest from Jesse Wells coming up.
2: It's time for the WFBK concert calendar. 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
0: Happening tonight, WFBK is proud to sponsor Tyrone Cotton at the Depot at NOCO at 7. We also present the Weeks at Headliners at 8, Yacht Rock Review at Iroquois Amphitheater at 8, Carrie Nation in the Speakeasy at the Whirling Tiger. And then on Friday, Mary Cutter will be at Zanzibar, drive-in movie Moana 2 at the Brown-Forman Amphitheater, 84 Van Halen Tribute at the Mercury Ballroom. Jamie Johnson is at the Amp at Log Distillery tomorrow. And then on Saturday, WFBK presents Joanne Shaw Taylor. That's at the Mercury Ballroom at 8.
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0: 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Jen Goodman, and why don't we do a few thank yous, then we'll get right back to the music. But this is the most important part, I believe, of our pledge drives, which is just to thank all these amazing people helping us out.
1: And it has been an extraordinary day. Thank you so much to Sheila Levy. She is a big fan of WFPK and says, keep doing what you're doing. So thank you so much. You will help us do that, Sheila. We also want to thank Andrea, Alan, Rose, Alexis, Ethan, Kathy, Robert, Angela, Van, Tyler, Wade, and Roger. Thank you so much to all of them. They supported Give for Good Louisville today. When you visit lpm.org, click that big red donate button. It'll take you to the page, and you will get counted in to help us for our day.
0: Fantastic. Also want to thank Karen Pulliam, Kathleen Loomis, Emmett Stevens, Naoko Thomas, Mike Ziegler, and Harriet Teller. And we have several more that we want to thank, and we will get to you here in our next break as well. Right now, Jesse Wells, she's going to be at Bourbon and Beyond. This is Won't You Come Out Tonight on WFPK.

0: 91.9 WFPK, that was Blow It Up by Eddie Ninevolt here on 91.9. Eddie Ninevolt's going to be in concert at the Mercury Ballroom December 18th. Jesse Wells is going to be at Bourbon and Beyond, and we'll have a whole day for Jesse Wells. As we've been playing Bourbon and Beyond artists each day. Today it's Casey Musgraves, and Jesse will have his day coming up soon as well. I'm Laura Schein. Thank you for joining us today. It's Give for Good Louisville, one of my favorite days of the year, where we support our nonprofits, all of us together, by giving to the Community Foundation of Louisville. 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You know, they give out different prizes. I'm not exactly sure what they're doing for this hour, Jen. Maybe you can look at that or at some point, but we'll come back and let you know. But I know it's been like, $1,000 bonus hours. 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
0: 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Jen Goodman's my co-host for the rest of the afternoon, and Jen is in our underwriting department, does all kinds of stuff behind the scenes here and helps make this machine run so well. Jen, I know we have some thank yous, and I wanted us to take time and you know, thank a few more folks, if you don't mind.
3: Absolutely. We want to thank a very special person. Thank you so much to Teresa Willis. I think you're familiar with her, maybe.
0: I'm fairly familiar with her, yes.
3: Clarence Weathers, thank you so much. These are all people who have given to Give for Good Louisville today, so thank you to them. Rihanna Rohr, Michael Don, Henry, thank you so much to them. Margaret and Jim Gerstel. We want to thank Eric Johnson, Bridget Bunning, Charles Spivey.
0: Janita Pasek.
3: Thank you.
0: As well, yes. Jim Tuffer, Zakiya Holland, Sarah and Robert Lindgren, and Sherry Steinbach also. And thanks to our friends at Olmsted Parks Conservancy for volunteering to answer phones today. They're standing by to help you make your donation to this station at 502-814-6565. Rihanna Rohr, I love your name.
3: Yep.
0: I'm just going to give you another shout out. Just because.
3: For the name alone.
0: For the name.
3: Absolutely.
0: Rihanna, you could be like a rock star, a pop star with that name.
3: Maybe she is.
0: She very well might be.
3: Yeah.
0: You think it's the Rihanna? I mean, the other Rihanna?
3: Riri? No, I don't think it's Riri, but maybe.
0: Okay.
3: Maybe that's the genesis. You know, Laura, one of the things we always talk about during the drive is that it doesn't matter that you give. It matters. It doesn't matter how much you give. It just matters that you give. Like, the amount really isn't important, but today is the most significant day for that to actually be true. Like, it is 110% true today, because we receive additional funds based on the number of donations we get. So if you can only give $5, today's the day, because you will help us achieve additional funds. So like this hour where we're trying to get an additional $1,000 bonus. So it's the time to do it. That's 502-814-6565 or lpm.org to help us achieve these additional funds from Give for Good Louisville.
0: And we thank you so very much. We have a new song here from Richard Thompson, longtime folk artist. And I know lots of folks are big fans of Richard. He's been around for quite some time. He has a new album coming out October 16th. It'll be called Hippies, Thugs, and Heroes. And this is the news tune from him, Cocaine Walking, Booze Talking on WFBK.

0: Florence and the Machine. I love that band so much. That song's called King. And we also heard Richard Thompson, a new song, Cocaine Walking, Booze Talking, Hippies, Thugs, and Heroes is the name of the new album that comes out October 16th. Laura Shiner with you, and also Jen Goodman from our underwriting department. She's with me today, and we are appealing to your good nature so you can have some good karma and become a part of Give for Good Louisville, which is happening today. It's also the first day of our membership drive for the fall. And this is where we invite you to not just be a listener, but to become a member of WFPK. It feels good. It feels great. You're doing good for the community. You're doing good for yourself. And especially for Give for Good Louisville, you're helping out so many great nonprofits when you make your pledge of support today. You can do that by calling 502-814-6565 or lpm.org. And I know we've got a bunch of folks we still want to thank here. And Jen, if you wouldn't mind maybe starting that off.
1: Yeah, absolutely. We want to thank Celeste Anderson from Louisville for supporting WFPK. She says, appreciate you. Keep it going. You keep me sane. Thank you so much to Celeste. We also want to thank Donna McDonald. Thank you so much for giving to Give for Good Louisville today and helping LPM. We want to thank Carrie Skokola, Lori Revel, and Brandon Sasser, Nick Gracios, and Kyle Citronell. Thank you so much to all of you for, yeah, we love Kyle. Thank you so much, Kyle. We are happy and grateful for your support here on Give for Good Louisville. 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
0: Yep. Each and every dollar goes right back into programming and helps us maintain this amazing organization that Louisville is so lucky to have, as you all well know. Of course, this is the biggest day of giving in Louisville to all the nonprofits, so it's so important to do your part. And it doesn't have to be a lot. I mean, when everybody's donating at the same time, we're raising a lot of money to help out our fellow nonprofits, including Louisville Public Media. Did you thank Anne-Marie Grisanti by any chance?
1: I did not.
0: Okay, well, Anne-Marie Grisanti, thank you so much. Philip Oschbacher as well, Kimberly Huweiler, and Kim Green and Carol Runge, who all made their pledges of support. And thanks to Jennifer Adams, Iva Gorman,
1: Iva,
0: David and Richard and James and Laura Whitus as well, all made their pledges today. So thanks to all of you all. Let's keep the phones moving and grooving by calling us right now at 502-814-6565, pledging at lpm.org, which will take you right to Give for Good Louisville today and today only. They will be doing this till midnight. Give for Good Louisville will, raising for nonprofits. So please just take a moment out of your day and do something really great for you and for our community. We're going to be hearing from Waxahachie here in just a moment. First, though, I wanted to play a tune from a band that's going to be in Louisville September 27th, playing at Headliners. That's New Pornographers. This is High Ticket Attractions, WFPK.

0: 91.9 WFPK's Civil Wars, The One That Got Away. And we heard Joe Bonamassa with Chaka Khan and Eric Clapton, The Thrill Is Gone, here on WFPK. No, it is not gone. It is just getting started. We've had an incredible day today because of Give for Good Louisville, with so many generous supporters making their pledges of support, becoming members of WFPK, and also helping out Give for Good Louisville, which helps out many, many nonprofits in our city. 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
1: So most donors.
0: Most donors. We could get that extra $1,000. So that,
1: we're in first place right now.
0: Oh, we are.
1: Yes.
0: Oh, that's great. All right. Well, it's only 4:10. This is between 4 and 6. We'll see how it goes. But, I have a feeling, I mean, we've done really well so far. So let's keep it going. So any amount that you want to make a pledge today, you'll help us very potentially secure an additional $1,000. And of course, your money's helping out our community. It's helping out your community. 502-814-6565 is that number, or lpm.org. You can also go to giveforgoodlouisville.org as well. You've got some options there. Jen Goodman is my co-host this afternoon. She's from our underwriting department. And Jen, it looks like we have some more thank yous.
1: We do. We are very excited about our thank yous. Thank you so much to renewing member Bobby Bentley. Says, thank you so much for all that you do. We appreciate you, Bobby, and we can do what we do because of you. Thanks so much. We also want to thank people who have donated to Give for Good Louisville today. Thank you so much. Your support is meaningful. It's doubling our dollars today. Thank you so much to Lance Gilbert, Norris Berenger. Thank you so much to Maureen Waterhouse, James Bartman, West Lance, Christopher Seaprek, Michael Barrett, Carol Whiteledge, Lucy McElroy, Jay Dean, and Albert Faust.
0: Very nice. Also want to thank Michelle Flowers, Carol Sokovich, as well as Nicole Humphrey, Kelly Neat, Melissa Atkinson, and David Rue. And donor Kay March from Louisville says, you are the only stations worth listening to. Kay, thanks for your support of Louisville Public Media. Great to hear from you today. And also want to thank Donald Corson, Stephen Koenig, Jonathan Cowherd, James Ford, and Jake Chabot. So thanks, everybody. We would love to hear from you as well today, and sing your praises on the air. 502-814-6565 or lpm.org. It doesn't matter the amount. It just matters that you give, especially today for Give for Good Louisville. And it's during our fall membership drive, so you can talk to your volunteer if you do call that number at 502-814-6565, and they can tell you all about the perks. Casey Musgraves is our artist of today.

And she's from Golden, Texas. Incredible singer, and it's so much fun to watch her on social media. She's always doing some really fun stuff. Also, she's going to be here for Bourbon and Beyond. She plays that Friday, September 25th. This is Oh What a World. It's the 2.0 Earth Day edition version of the song. Kacey Musgraves, WFBK.

0: Taking Chances, Sharon Van Etten on WFPK. We also heard from our artist of the day today. That is Casey Musgraves, who's playing Friday, September 25th at Bourbon and Beyond. Oh, What a World 2.0, Earth Day edition of that song. We'll have another track from Casey. In fact, our 5 o'clock shadow will feature her coming up today on 91.9. Laura Shiner with you on WFPK. It's Give for Good today. 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And, of course, every time that you make a pledge to WFPK and Louisville Public Media, you're giving for good. 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
0: 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Boy, it's a lot cooler than it was yesterday. 78 right now. We might have some more showers and thunderstorms tonight. A low of 69 tomorrow, partly sunny. Scattered storms possible, and a high of 84. Give for Good Louisville continues, and I know that Jen Goodman, who's my co-host today, Jen, I know we have even more thank yous, which is the best thing we can hear.
2: We do indeed. Thank you so much to all of you who have made your gift today. 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We want to thank Penelope. We welcome you as a new member. She is from Louisville here and says that her father inspired her to give. So thank you so much to Jeff and Penny. We enjoy your support. Thank you so much to Tracy Reed. Melissa Hines.
0: Melissa Hines. There's a great song about Melissa Hines.
2: Is there?
0: Yes, it goes like this. It goes, Melissa Hines, Melissa Hines, we love you, Melissa Hines. Yeah, there you go.
2: That was amazing right now. Yes. We want to thank Kinji Tashiro. Thank you so much to Laura Duckworth, Mia Holder, and Judy Schroeder. Thank you to George Rue, Paul Mahoney, Sarah Smith, John Clay Stites,
0: Catherine McCune.
2: Thank you.
0: Sarah Doolittle and Laska Kisslinger. And also Jeff Schnitger from Louisville says, just wanted to help out today. Thanks, Jeff, for your support. Susan Mitchell, Stephanie Franklin, Douglas Butler, Christine Ashman, and Candace McLaughlin. Thank you all. And also thanks to our friends at Olmsted Parks Conservancy for volunteering to answer phones today. They're standing by to help you make your donation to this station at 502-814-6565. And you can also go to lpm.org and make your pledge that way. You're helping out Good for Good Louisville. You're helping out your community. You're helping out your listening. And you're helping us out. So thank you for every bit of it. We're going to continue on with some more music here right now. I've got a song from Cage the Elephant. They're out of Bowling Green. And they're such a great band. This is Beaches in Tennessee on WFBK.

0: 91.9 WFPK, that's Della Fay from right here in Louisville and his new song called Intrusive Thoughts. We also heard from Casey, we heard from Valerie June, there we go, Smokestack, and that's her new single, as well as Cage the Elephant, Beaches in Tennessee on WFPK. We're going to be hearing from J.J. Cale in just a little bit, and also some Citizen Cope, and we'll have our 5 o'clock shadow featuring Casey Musgraves, our artist of the day today.
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1: It's actress Lily Sullivan, 6 p.m. right here on FPK.
0: That's tonight with Kyle. 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That is today. 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And we hope that that you will also, you know, give a little bit here to Louisville Public Media as well, who brings you news and in-depth reporting and breaking stories all the time, as well as, you 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you know, you listen. 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Whatever amount, it could be 10 bucks a month, it could be just $10 today for Give for Good Louisville. We have Jen Goodman with us today. She is from our underwriting department. She runs traffic and wears a, don't you wear like an orange band that like a patrol, like a traffic patrol?
3: Yeah, and I have the lights
0: that they do like on the air, yeah, on the runway.
3: Mm-hmm. Yeah.
0: That. Okay, that's why you carry those lights. I was always wondering about that.
3: Yeah. Well, that, and there might be a rave later. You never know.
0: Oh, true. You're prepared for both.
3: Right. I wasn't a Boy Scout, but I'm always prepared. Always. Absolutely. We are here today because it is our fall membership drive. It is Give for Good Louisville. 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We want to thank Bernie and Joy Schweikert. Thank you so much to them. They gave to Give for Good Louisville, as did Robin Scalda, Denise Clark, Leslie Laird, Kim Borden, Bowden. Thank you so much to them. We also want to thank Carrie Ransom, who increased her sustaining gift. Thank you so much. Do you know Carrie?
0: No, thank her.
3: Thank you. Yeah, absolutely.
0: I mean, yes, I know all these people.
3: Well,
0: what are you talking about?
3: Best friends. I saw Rebecca Dale, who I actually live in her house. I've been in her house for 21 years now, bought a house from her. So it's Louisville. We all know everybody.
0: We all know somebody who knows somebody. I guarantee that.
3: So thank you to Rebecca. We also want to thank Erwin and Carol Cutler, Linda Steinman, and Catherine Ockles. Thank you so much to them for making their pledge of support. And we want to thank you too. 502-814-6565. You can text that phone number if you would like, if that's easier for you, or visit lpm.org.
0: Yeah, you can text 502-814-6565. Also want to thank Rebecca Dale, Jacqueline Brill, Rhonda Beck, Jane Owens, Victoria Gottfried, and Justin Hicks.
3: We know him too.
0: I do know Justin. Robin Schosser, Rob Metz, Emmy Ramirez, Rose Flowers, Mary Jo Hanneman, and Mark Roundtree. Thank you all. 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Jen and I love to talk about TV and movies and books and stuff like that. And we've both been watching Sterling Point, which is on Prime.
3: It is.
0: Yes. And it's like a young teen, you know, summer romance kind of thing. But it's really well done. It's got a lot of intelligence to it, I think. I just been really enjoying the series. And especially the music. I don't know who their music director is, but man, great stuff.
3: I don't know, but I keep having that Joan Osborne song stuck in my head.
0: Yes.
3: <that's laughs> because of that show.
0: One of the songs.
3: Yes.
0: And then they also featured this tune, which I love. It's from the band Cigarettes After Sex. Mm-hmm. It's called Apocalypse here on WFPK.

0: Call Me the Breeze, JJ Cale on WFBK. Cigarettes After Sex before that with their song Apocalypse. Music from River Shook, who used to be known as Sarah Shook. And also we've got our 5 o'clock shadow coming up soon. It is also day one of our fall membership drive and Give for Good Louisville. Such an important day of giving, biggest day of giving in Louisville. And Louisville's just one of a handful of cities that actually does Give for Good. That's such an amazing thing. And for a lot of these nonprofits, you know, it's like the biggest donations they get all year round. So very, very important to support these programs that are out to help people. They are not out for profit. 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Got a few thank yous.
1: We do. We want to thank Jim Connors and John Fitzgerald of Louisville. They are in agreement that Laura Shine is a treasure.
0: Uh-oh.
1: And they are 100% correct. And one of the...
0: That's so nice.
1: One of the reasons that you are a treasure is because of the amazing job that you did with the tribute for Dolly Parton.
0: Oh,
1: that
0: man.
1: That was, I don't know how you did it, because it was such an emotional day and you were speaking to people who were having just the biggest emotions about that day, and you were able to help them and provide her music for four straight hours. I mean, it was just an extraordinary day, and that's only possible because people just like you have stepped up and supported the station in the past. That's the things that, like that, that we can do because we are local. We are here. We are in this room making this possible. You make it possible. 502-814-6565 or lpm.org. It's something that you can't get anywhere else.
0: You know, it was a really special, amazing day. I mean, as sad as I was, and I was very sad, I was very moved by people's tributes and the things that people were telling me and calling me and saying things like, you know, that was my grandmother's favorite Dolly Parton. Mm-hmm. I grew up listening to her with her. It's something we shared, you know, and you know, people would call and they were crying. It was just, it was really an incredible day, just in terms of the connection that we were able to have with our community. We could all grieve together. We could mm-hmm. all grieve about this American icon, this person who seemed to be nothing but good, like truly a good person. Dolly Parton did so much.
1: Universally loved.
0: Universally loved. And you know, I mean, she donated a guitar to mm-hmm. To WFPK a couple of years back and signed it. It was a really cute guitar. It had butterflies on it, you know, and we gave it to one of our lucky you know, the person who won it. We did kind of a lottery auction kind of thing. Not an auction, a raffle. I'll get to the word here in a minute. And that was really special. And I just thought, you know, that's not being advertised anywhere. Nobody,
1: right.
0: She's not on TV talking about it. She's not on a late night show or anything.
1: Wait,
0: like.
1: Yeah.
0: She just did stuff like that. The Imagination
1: all
0: Library.
1: All over the country, all over the world. Yeah,
0: yeah.
1: Just making little impacts that made huge differences.
0: Huge differences. And the Imagination Library here in Louisville, I mean, just our city alone, I mean, it gives out like 15,000 books a week or something crazy to kids in Jefferson County. I mean, and she's doing that in counties all over the world, mm-hmm. and countries, and it's just phenomenal. So we were all very touched and very moved that day, and very sad, you know, to lose Dolly Parton. It feels like, I don't know, just, you know, there's more good, you know, taken out of the world. But I was just really happy to be able to share that with so many people.
1: And we were so lucky to have you do that. I mean, it made a very hard day bearable. And thank you for that.
0: Mm-hmm. Well, you know, thanks to Kyle Meredith, too, our program director, who has the good sense to roll with the tide and say things like, you know, Dolly Parton just died. Let's turn it over to our listeners. And I was like, absolutely.
1: Right.
0: No question. And I had only played two songs at the top of the 2 o'clock hour, then got a text from Kibitz saying, I think Dolly Parton has passed. And I was just in shock. And I just kind of went into that mode of like, okay, let's, I grabbed a few songs and then the request just started pouring in.
1: Right.
0: I mean, pouring in. It was unbelievable and in many ways, totally believable and just an incredible day. Yeah, one of the many things FPK is able to do, which is just be nimble and stay tuned to what you need and to what we all needed that day, especially.
1: Right.
0: So thank you guys for your support. And we do want to thank a few more folks. Barbara Berman, did you mention
1: that?
0: No,
1: okay. I haven't.
0: Barbara Berman, thank you. Casey Mayer, Carol McKinney, Lucy Yelton, Mary Wittenberg, and Mary Williams Nuss. Also thanks to Jessica Springer, Alan Hall, Corey Harris, Richard Nottingham, and Jenny Garcia, and supporter Hal Stucker of Brooklyn, New York, shared, hey, I'm listening to y'all in Quito, Ecuador, and you're every bit as awesome down here as you are when I'm listening to you up there. Thank you, Hal. Great to hear from you, and thanks for listening to us at WFBK.org. Had a song here from Dolly Parton since we've been talking about her, and on 9/25, which is going to be called 9 to 5 Day.
1: As it should be.
0: Absolutely. The Discovery Theater at the Kentucky Science Center is going to be showing this film 9 to 5, and we have some perks for our members. So always, when you become a member, sign up for our e-news so you can be in on these things and know about them, you know. 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
1: Yes.
0: He was so good in that. Even though he was so bad, he was so good. This is 9 to 5 for you right now from Dolly Parton, WFBK.

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5: 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The song was originally recorded by Elvis Presley, Can't Help Falling in Love, and I love his version of it. Appeared in the film Blue Hawaii. And Casey Musgraves, our featured artist today, who's going to be at Bourbon and Beyond on September 25th at the Kentucky Expo Center. It's Casey Musgraves' version of it from the film Elvis, the Baz Luhrmann film. This is Can't Help Falling in Love, Elvis Presley, WFBK.

Casey Musgraves, our artist of the day today, playing at Bourbon and Beyond on Friday, September 25th. Mark Ronson on that as well, giving it the kind of uptown beat. Can't Help Falling in Love from the soundtrack to the Elvis film that Baz Luhrmann did. And Elvis Presley with the original from his film Blue Hawaii here on WFBK. That was our 5 o'clock shadow, daily staple for you here every time you get in your car right around 5. Here is the original and the cover for the 5 o'clock shadow. We'll be checking in with the concert calendar. It is also our first day of our fall membership drive and Give for Good Louisville going strong, and we want to keep that momentum going. 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The prizes are based on the number of donations, so the amount doesn't matter. What matters is that that your gift counts and helps us potentially get an additional $1,000. If you prefer to make an annual gift, today's the best day of the year to donate as well. If you're already a sustainer, an

0: you don't get to hear Laura sing, unfortunately, but I do, and it's amazing. So
1: I did sing that great song earlier today.
0: You did
1: last break, the Melissa Hines song.
0: Yeah, the Melissa Hines song that was great. But you were singing along there with Casey. It was beautiful. So,
1: oh well, thanks, Jen. Gosh,
0: it's just a little peek behind the curtain here at WFPK. Laura Shine sings to the music.
1: Pretty much constantly, to be quite honest. Yes, I do.
0: We want to thank some people who have made their pledge of support today. Thank you so much to Mike and Cynthia Graeming and Elise Fazio of Louisville. They have continued their support. Thank you so much. Mm-hmm. We also want to thank Kelly Lockhoff and Manfred Schmidt for giving additional support today.
1: Nice.
0: Today is the perfect day to do that, as Laura said, because mm-hmm. you're helping us out with Give for Good Louisville. We're working on trying to achieve some additional funds. We're still in first place for the goal that goes until 6 p.m. tonight. So do your part right now, 502-814-6565 or lpm.org to help us achieve that bonus money of $1,000 from the Community Foundation.
1: We also want to thank new member Thomas Shelby of Louisville, recognizing that times are hard right now with funding and appreciates what we do. Thomas Shelby. Is that from Peaky Blinders?
0: Yes.
1: Okay. I was like, God, that name sounds familiar. That's why.
0: Yeah.
1: Peaky Blinders. Yeah. God, that was a good show.
0: We're glad that he's friends with us because we do not want to be his enemy.
1: And he knows what hard times are like.
0: He does.
1: I'll tell
0: that
1: you
0: is
1: what.
0: True.
1: Yeah, absolutely. All right. Well, no, seriously. Thank you, Thomas Shelby of Louisville. We appreciate you so much. 502-814-6565 or lpm.org. Back to the music. We're going to be hearing from River Shook, formerly Sarah Shook, with a new album. And first, Counting Crows. They're also going to be at Bourbon and Beyond. This is Elevator Boots on WFPK.

0: 91.9 WFPK, If We Got a Chance, and that is River Shook, formerly Sarah Shook, and going by River Shook now with a new album that is self-titled. And we also heard Counting Crows, Elevator Boots, who were at, or going to be at, rather, Bourbon and Beyond that Sunday evening. Happens September 24th through the 27th at the Kentucky Expo Center. Gonna check in with the concert calendar. We've also got My First Concert coming up here on WFPK.
1: It's time for the WFPK concert calendar. Here's what's going on around town.
0: Happening tonight, WFPK is proud to sponsor Tyrone Cotton at the Depot at NoCo at 7. We also present The Weeks at Headliners tonight at 8. Yacht Rock Review happens at Iroquois Amphitheater at 8. Carrie Nation and the Speakeasy at the Whirling Tiger at 8. And then tomorrow, Mary Cutter at Zanzibar, drive-in movie Moana 2 at the Brown-Forman Amphitheater. 84, Van Halen tribute at the Mercury Ballroom. Jamie Johnson will be at the Amp at Log Distillery at 7 tomorrow. And then on Saturday, WFPK presents Joanne Shaw Taylor at the Mercury Ballroom. And LPM is proud to sponsor the Southwest Music Series at Fairdale Gazebo Bandstand with the Jake McVeigh Band and Dylan West. That's from 5 to 9. Louisville Pride Festival takes place on Bardstown Road in the Highlands beginning at 11 a.m. And the Big Four Arts Festival takes place on the Big Four Lawn starting at 10 a.m.
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0: 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Their team approach addresses the physical, mental, and spiritual needs of those with serious illness. Nurses who seek a deeper connection with their patients can learn more at the careers page at hospicehealth.org. And Actors Theater of Louisville presenting Ken Ludwig's Baskerville, a Sherlock Holmes mystery directed by Amelia Acosta Powell. Sherlock Holmes and Dr. Watson tackle one of their most famous cases in this murderously funny adventure through September 27th. Ticket info at actorstheater.org. I'm joined today by Jen Goodman from our underwriting department here at WFPK. And Jen, I know for a fact we've got some folks to thank.
2: For a fact?
0: Yeah.
2: No. Okay.
0: Fact.
2: Fact.
0: That's right.
2: Sorry, that's a Laura Shine thing where she establishes something as fact. She points in the air, says it's fact.
0: That's right.
2: And then it is.
0: And then it is.
2: It doesn't matter what it is, it becomes fact.
0: That's right.
2: Again, another peek behind the curtain there with Laura Shine. We want to thank Jen and Teague. She shares with her brand new membership. Thank you so much. Mm. She says, Laura Shine. She loves Laura Shine and local music. So thank you so very much.
0: Thank you.
2: We appreciate your support, Jenin. We also want to thank Joanna Ollendorf, Laura Davis, Carrie Mook, Dan Powers, Kathy, and we also want to thank Joanne Menzel. Thank you so much to all of you for making your gifts at LouisvillePublicMedia.org.
0: And Edward Lloyd, Michael Thomas, Mark Riley, Star Lewis, Tom W. McGuire, and Carolyn Perrick. Thank you guys so much. 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

0: 91.9 WFPK. Man, I love that new version of Don't You Want Me, originally done by Human League and done there by Michelle Ndege Ocello with Cat Power singing along on Michelle's new album called Synonym. And we also heard Citizen Cope, live version of Bullet and a Target. We have My First Concert coming up next here on WFPK. Welcome to My First Concert, where you tell the story of your first concert and we play the band or artist. And today we hear from a loyal listener named Jen. Jen? Oh, Jen! You just happened to be sitting across from me.
1: She just totally dropped this on me.
0: You were talking about your first concert.
1: I was. That's so fair. We all were, though, to be fair.
0: Well, you started first. Okay. It was your first first concert. You were the first to talk about your first concert.
1: So many firsts.
0: Yeah, see? So that's what we're going to play today. We're going to play Jen's first concert.
1: Okay.
0: And I want you to tell us what it was, when it was, and where it was.
1: It was Bon Jovi, the Slippery When Wet tour, May 22nd.
0: Yeah.
1: 1987.
0: Goodness.
1: Yeah, yeah. Apparently Cinderella opened. I couldn't remember. I knew there was a hair band, but I couldn't remember who it was. Had to Google it.
0: Thanks to the internet.
1: Yes. Thank you, internet.
0: Because you didn't just remember the date, did you?
1: No, I did not. I knew it was for my birthday, which is right around there. Mm-hmm. So well, yeah, that makes sense.
0: Okay.
1: Yeah. Yeah.
0: Were you in love with Bon Jovi?
1: Richie Sambora.
0: John Bon. Oh, yeah. It was Richie was your guy.
1: Yeah.
0: Oh,
1: yeah.
0: Wow. Okay.
1: I always like... go for somebody weird in a band. Maybe somehow it seemed more attainable to me as a child. I don't know. Like, don't go for the lead singer. Go for the drummer. I don't know. Don't ask
0: right.
1: me.
0: Okay. So,
1: I mean, not that he's, you know, I mean, Richie, come on. He's
0: amazing. What do you remember about that show?
1: The steel horse, you know, sitting out there with the guitar. Yeah, it was as a child, well, actually, the one thing I remember about it is that I was with my mother and her younger sister, my aunt, and they kept talking about how everybody was smoking pot around us, but I didn't understand what they were talking about. That is my biggest memory from that concert, actually.
0: Did you ever ask them? Mom,
1: yeah, oh, yeah.
0: Did you ever say, Mom, what's pot?
1: Yeah, yeah I did, yeah, but I wasn't really.
0: Did she tell you?
1: No, I was not really provided with an answer at that time.
0: Oh, okay.
1: Yeah,
0: okay. You had to figure that out on your own.
1: I did, yeah.
0: Okay, let's play it for My First Concert, Jen's first concert, John Bon Jovi, Bon Jovi, Wanted Dead or Alive, WFBK.

0: There's little baby Jen in the audience getting a contact high saying, Mommy, what's pot? Mom saying, shut up. We'll tell you later. that was Jen's first concert, CM Bon Jovi at Freedom Hall in 1987. We will do that again very soon as my first concert. It's a regular feature here on WFPK. And we are so lucky to be an independently owned radio station owned by our community. 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We may have some work cut out for us for the next 30 minutes or 20 minutes rather, but you know.
1: But we know you're going to do your part.
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0: 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Jen Goodman's been my co-host this afternoon. Thank you so much, Jen, for sitting in with me today. We've got just a little bit more to go. Then we'll turn things over to Kyle Meredith, and he has Lily Sullivan on his show tonight, and that's coming up at 6, plus a great mix to carry you through the evening. 502-814-6565 or lpm.org to make your pledge of support and help out Give for Good Louisville. Many thank yous right now, Jen.
1: So many. We want to thank Mary Jo Davis for giving to Give for Good Louisville. Thank you so much.
0: Good to hear from you, Mary Jo.
1: Celia Hansen, mm-hmm. Wallace McMullen, Roberta Williams, and Cynthia Lee. We also want to thank Pam Brand. Thank you so much. She says, you guys make a difference in our world. Keep up the great work. Well, thank you so much to you. We will be able to do that a little bit more. Thank you so much. Also to renewing member Amy of Louisville. She shared that I love Laura Shine. She said you cheer her up every day.
0: Oh, nice.
1: She is also a big fan of John Timmons' new show Ear Ecstasy, which we are so lucky to have on the airwaves these days. That's programming that is made possible because people just like you have stepped up and made their gift of support. 502-814-6565 or lpm.org.
0: I want to thank Martine Turns, Michelle Reed, Therese F., Connie McLaughlin, as well as Greg Rockman and Thomas Marla. Great to hear from you guys today. And we'll have more thank yous here in our next break, but let's get back to some music. Maybe this will make you smile as well. I know it'll make you sing along if you know this song. There's no way you can't. It's from Carpenters. We've only just begun, and there's going to be a Carpenters sing-along, which happens on October 23rd. WFBK welcomes the Carpenters Songbook, a live celebration at the Brown Theater at 7:30 p.m. That's on Friday, October 23rd. We've only just begun. 91.9.

0: There's Miley and the song Flowers on WFBK and Carpenters. We've only just begun. And again, the Carpenter Songbook sing-along is going to be happening at the Brown Theater October 23rd. Well, Jen Goodman has been my guest today, my co-host, rather. And thanks again, Jen, for being here. Also want to thank Melissa Hines for being our pitch producer, and Victoria Long, who's been hanging out and offering all kinds of support. So, you know, it really does take a village. It's been amazing today. Thanks to everybody who's been calling in. We have just a few more thank yous. And Jen, if you would do the honors for that.
1: We want to thank Mary Cartwright of Louisville for making a gift at Give for Good Louisville. We have a new member, Emma and Jackson Lawrence from Bowling Green, that said that their favorite volunteer, Carly, told them to call and pledge. So thank you, Carly, for encouraging that. We want to thank renewing member Gregory Allgaier and Philip and Ellen Rosenblum of Louisville. And welcome to new member Everett Broadbeck of Louisville. We want to thank you, too. 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
0: 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I'm Laura Shine, thanking you again for helping us out today. We really appreciate you. This is Role Model 91.9.

The enigmatic John Malkovich, one of the world's greatest entertainers and the man who reinvented how we view puppeteering. Tonight, we look at the man above the strings and the woman behind the man.

That's the Eels right there with Cap in Hand, new music on 91.9. Veruca Salt C, they're Mary Chapin Carpenter, also in the top of that set. I'm Kyle Meredith. Good evening to you. 502-814-6565, lpm.org. That's where you can donate to support WFPK during our fall membership drive. It's the first day. It's also Give for Good Louisville today. I'm going to have a big show. Lily Sullivan, David Rizdahl, and Michael Chiklis all joining me. While you make that donation, that support, that investment here in WFPK, there's an actual person here putting all of these things together for you. That's me. That's what your membership makes possible. And today's Gift for Good Louisville, when the entire city's showing up for nonprofits, making Louisville better. WFPK is one of those things for you. This is your day to show up for it. It doesn't matter how much you give. 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Our featured artist of the day plays Bourbon and Beyond. It's Casey Musgraves with Mother.

0: It's 91.9 WFPK. I'm Kyle Mir. Tonight, my guest, actress Lily Sullivan. You've seen her in Evil Dead Rise, Monolith, Picnic at Hanging Rock, and she plays the lead in Soulmates, part of the Megan universe. It'd be the third movie in the Megan universe. She's the robots. We got to talk all about it in an interview that you can watch at WFPK.org.
1: The one thing that was so magical about it when you read the script, it's like obviously that you have the Megan sensibility through it, which I think when you're serving the medicine of what the film's about and everyone is deeply nauseated and exhausted by AI, and it's very much here to stay in a relationship that's in our lives now forever. But like so fun to like mix the old with the new, like to use the 90s erotic thriller like lineage to kind of like channel that through it. So it was like and very handcrafted, which was really exciting. All the practical effects when you're in making an AI film that's coming for all of our jobs, it was really refreshing to kind of it felt handcrafted, which was great. And then also to like be, you know, a manufactured woman when you're playing like old Hollywood tropes of like, you know, feel like a constructive femininity and like, you know, women who are like fueled with desire and dominance, but it's all still very much constructed womanhood on screen. It makes you kind of question women's representation on screen to begin with. So for me, there was so many levels. Just give me the medicine and lace it with sugar.

0: That's Garbage with Number One Crush on 91.9 WFPK. I'm Kyle Meredith. Lily Sullivan is my guest tonight as we talk about the movie Soulmates, part of the Megan universe, and what it was like bringing the robot to life without feeling too mechanical. 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
1: I did a lot of work with a movement coach, and so rather than getting fully into the head, it was so nice to like deconstruct human movement and then reconstruct it again, and then the lens of like femininity. So it was like clowning what it's like to be a woman. It's like, yes, obviously there was a lot of like, how do robots move? I was like working my like phalanges, being like, I need to make this jarring, because it, in order for the audience to judge David, and it's like to judge him in a way of like, there's a sadness for him that he could project a life onto this robot, that I'm like, I want you to feel the silicon as much as possible. I'm like, but then I also, you know, there's a level of suspense of disbelief that, you know, I gave like a creative license that it's like, when are we looking at Sarah through David's imagination? And when are we looking at her in like the really jarring way? But it was really nice to do like a pause vocally. You know, she starts like bite-sized, small, little Sarah vocal in the ears, small. Until eventually she's like, will nothing ever make you happy, damn it. Like it was like 1950s, like, you know, Sunset Boulevard.

0: 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I'm Kyle Mayer, talking with actress Lily Sullivan about the movie Soulmates, an AI experience. And there's this one moment where she totally transformed, finding a more human self as she looks in the mirror. 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
1: That, for me, like, Kate just rolled. She goes, I've just been preparing for it. Like, it just says she looks herself in the mirror and the scene's over. And I was like, I need to get my, like, Jim Carrey out, my, like, Botox face, my, like, facial aerobics. I was like, what is all this, like, what is seduction through? Like, it was so fun to look down the barrel. And basically, Kate was like, I'm just going to let it run half an hour. There was so much stuff that we did that was really fun because we didn't know what all the footage was going to be and whatnot. But, like, for me, that was, like, I was an absolute pig and shit doing that. Like, it was just like down the barrel, everything it is to like try to be beauty, try to be a woman, and like what playing that processing was just like it was a joy.

0: 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I'm Kyle Meredith. 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

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That's Counting Crows and Raining in Baltimore here on 91.9, where we get programming support from Bourbon and Beyond, returning this year with Foo Fighters, Mumford & Sons, Chris Stapleton, Dave Matthews Band, over 100 artists from September 24th through the 27th at the Kentucky Expo Center. 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And the National Alliance on Mental Illness, that's NAMI Louisville, hosting NAMI Walks Louisville on Saturday, September 12th at Waterfront Park, a family-friendly event to raise funds to provide no-cost education, support, and resources for individuals with families living with mental illness. 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I'm Kyle Meredith here on this fall membership drive, 502-814-6565. 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

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And I'll hit some Jimmy Eat World back from the Clarity record. 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

0: 91.9 WFPK. I'm Kyle Meir. Tonight, my guest, once again, David Risdahl. You've seen him as Arthur Sylvia in Alien Earth. He's also played in Fargo and Oppenheimer. And he's in the movie Soulmates, part of the Megan universe, which definitely works, as Megan did, as a cautionary tale in the age of AI. And having just came off of Alien Earth at the same time, it was all revolving in his world. Our full interview, WFPK.org.
1: I left Alien Earth, and then 2 months later, I went to Dublin, Ireland, and to shoot this. And it was, one was about, yeah, they're all AI ethics, you know, and there's so many different angles in on it. And Soulmates, this is an addiction for David, like something that it's like a doctor who starts taking his own medicine, that like a pain medication, and he becomes addicted to that first text, and then he starts to enjoy playing chess and starts to be in bed with this, and it's like, oh God, I want the prototype. And then the prototype comes, and you're like, now we're in a relationship. Like, and then at that last look at the end, he likes it. It's like, he's like, oh man, maybe I want that again. And I think that's what, for me, the movie's about. Like, we are all warned about AI, but we're all addicted to our phones. That's what's consuming us and changing us and changing our ways of behaving, connecting as humans. And it's a very scary time, but you can get whatever you want and have it do it for you, and there's no

0: Radiohead's Paranoid Android on 91.9 WFPK. I'm Kyle Mira, talking with actor David Risdahl about the movie Soulmates and something that's really based in robotics and AI. How do you ground a story like that? Our full interview when you subscribe to the Kyle Mira With podcast.
1: Yeah, I think trying to ground it, like, David's not special. He's a normal guy. He's a guy that just had loss. Like, and I think that sense of he's so normal and straight that it could happen. This is your next door neighbor. This is your brother. This is like, and I think knowing that this is already happening to people, and I think making it with visually practical, all these practical effects helps with that, because it's like, these are real people working on this. And so it never feels like it's like shooting into some other, you know, we don't want to make fun. This is already happening, so we don't want to make fun of these people. I knew the audience was going to judge David. Therefore, I didn't have to. I had to actually not judge him at all and play him as straight as possible, because people are going to have their own opinions on it. People are going to hate him. Or some people are going to love him. We're going to feel compassion for him. Other people are going to feel like, this guy, why do you just take the robot? You know, because like, we all have different ideas about what the internet is. And so this is, if we play it

0: Fushimi Battles the Pink Robots, 91.9 WFPK. I'm Kyle Meredith, talking with David Sullivan about the movie Soulmate, also about his screenwriting and how it affects his acting. Our full interview, WFPK.org, and the Kyle Meredith With podcast.
1: They feed off of each other, and I think I've become a better actor the more I write and a better writer the more I act. And you get to see how... when you're writing all day, you're like, well, and then you get to go act in something. You're like, oh, I see what I was trying to do in my own script didn't work over here. And now I can come with some more knowledge about this. Or as an actor, I'm like, all right, so why is this scene in the movie? Like, if I was writing this scene, why is it here? And what's the most interesting way to have this arc be done? So you're constantly thinking. And also as actors, you shoot out of rhythm all the time, which if you think of as a writer, like Lily had to shoot all of that first karaoke scene the first day. And if you're not an actor who's thinking in arcs, or like as a writer in some way, you're going to be lost, because she has to put that in the middle of the movie and then decide how to like, put that puzzle together, you know, as like a writer would.

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It's only got a few hours left. We want to hear from you, and I'll play you one from our featured artist of the day, Casey Musgraves. Here's The Architect.